0: 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It's Double Shot Thursday. 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

102.3 WBAB, Long Island's only classic rock. It is Rocky. Some Van Halen news. There's a new Van Halen record coming out soon. These songs from the vault. And according to Steve Lukather from Toto, who's producing this, these aren't rough demos or songs not good enough until now that Eddie's gone to hear. These are killer Van Halen songs. The only thing is David Lee Roth or Sammy Hagar not involved. Neither is Gary Cherone. Who will sing on the album? I would really like to see David Lee.

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0: 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Roger and JP, 5:33 Friday morning, broadcasting live from the College Hunks Hauling Junk and College Hunks Moving Studio. Good morning, JP. How are you?
1: I'm good. What's going on?
0: Not much.
1: Now, did you see said they in the Rocky Allen died yesterday?
0: Oh, no, did he?
1: Did you see that? Yeah, Rocky Allen was the guy. He was the other person I listened to on the radio in the afternoons besides Raj.
0: Was in the 90s,
1: Raj. I always came to BAB, you know, because when I got out of, you know, when I went to school, I listened to Bob. When I got out of school, later on, I was listening to Raj. And then Rocky Allen came along, and it was just different. Do you know what I'm saying? Like, you know, Raj came in, and it was AC/DC, and it was Sabbath, and it was Ozzy, and it was all that stuff. And then Rocky Allen was doing bits in the afternoon. Nobody ever was doing bits. Nobody was doing
0: that. What
1: was
0: his partner's name? Rocky
1: Allen.
0: Blaine.
1: Rocky and Blaine. Yeah. Ensley? And Blaine. Something like that? Yeah.
0: Yeah, they were good.
1: And then Opie and Anthony came in and just took over afternoons in New York City, and that was it. But they were there. Yeah, Rocky Allen.
0: I remember he had a major back surgery. Like, he was a big guy.
1: But yeah.
0: And he was like, I remember a picture of him, like, with his hands on the side of a pool, and he was floating in his pool at home, like, recovering, because his back couldn't handle, like, him walking on hard land.
1: Yeah.
0: Like, being in the pool was his relief, because he just had, I guess, this chronic issue, and he was out, off the air, maybe, like, 6 months or something like that.
1: Yep, he hosted afternoons.
0: Rocky Allen's show, Graham.
1: Yeah, it said, right. All right. They did afternoons from 93. It says 93 to 98, but I know they came back later on, but I thought it was longer than that.
0: That's a good chunk.
1: Yeah, I'll say. He was good, man. Those guys were good. I felt bad. I remember that's where I ran into. What was cool is early on in the Roger and JP show, we had Christina Lang doing traffic.
0: Mm-hmm. Yep.
1: And I thought she was, to this day, I still love Christina, but she was on with Rocky Allen. So when we had the opportunity to get, I'm like, oh my God, somebody from Rocky Allen show is going to come in. We did some great stuff. We did, with Christina, remember we did her, we used to talk to her baby in utero.
0: Her unborn baby.
1: We used to talk to Christina's unborn baby. We had this piece of equipment that would change my voice into something really high-pitched.
0: Yep.
1: And I sounded like a baby. And we would interview Christina's unborn baby.
0: It was messed up. It was really messed up because when the Yankees were in the playoffs, the baby asked Christina to put her legs up on the table so the baby could watch the game.
1: The baby was like, why do I keep getting poked in the head with this pink crayon?
0: Oh, man.
1: Why you beat me up in here, man?
0: Yeah, that was a good time.
1: The worst thing that happened was when she finally had that baby for real life.
0: That's right.
1: And then we'd find out that she'd be doing, because she broadcast from home even back then, and she would be doing traffic reports while on the bowl with holding a baby, and then a cat would be on her lap.
0: All while she's on the air.
1: All while she's on the air with us.
0: Crazy stuff.
1: Yeah.
0: Well, Rocky Allen.
1: Those were the days.
0: That was a... quite a time.
1: Yeah, apparently he had cancer or something like that.
0: Well, he had Christina Lang doing traffic in the afternoons. I was doing afternoons from 90 to 99, and I had a lot at the times. Christine Nagy, who is now on, I don't know, Light FM or something, like, for a bunch of years now in the mornings. She was around a long time. And then the other one was Jacqueline Carl, who used to do sexy traffic.
1: She was with us.
0: She would come with us, but I have her in the afternoon with Christine. Christine.
1: Oh, did you?
0: Yep. But she did sexy traffic with us. Which was great.
1: Right.
0: Never heard that before or again.
1: You can get to work on the long, hard rails of the Long Island Railroad.
0: She did it once in a while. It was pretty fun.
1: Only with a hot chick voice.
0: That's right. It made it slightly better.
1: Not this mess.
0: It's 5:37. Nah, he's not going to do sexy traffic.
1: You know what my other big takeaway was? Because then I went on. When did Opie and Anthony come on the scene on NEW in the afternoons? They were only there for 4 years till they got fired.
0: Yeah.
2: I think it was 98
1: to 2002.
0: That makes sense.
1: Then they did the Sex for Sam stunt, and it was all over after that.
0: That was it.
1: And then they got paid for $2 million for another few years. Bastards. I don't hold grudges or anything.
0: No, not at all. Let's check out the traffic. Here's Matt.
3: All right, Raj, good morning. You're 102.3 WBAB, Browns, Jeep, and Patchogue, Long Island traffic. Roads are in quiet mode right now for the time being. No problems on the Northern State Parkway from 110 over to the Wantagh. LIE checks out too, westbound from the Seaford Oyster Bay to Glen Cove Road and the Southern State. Looking good from the Meadowbrook right out to the Queens Line. LIRR Honor Close. I'm Matt Wolf. That's your 102.3 WBAB Browns Jeep in Patchogue, Long Island traffic.
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0: 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Roger and JP. Coming up next, we've talked about this. I think we all don't mind paying for a service when you need it. It's you don't want that, and we know everything's more expensive, but you don't want to feel like you're getting totally hosed, totally ripped off. That's the worst thing in the world.
1: I've said it a million times. I have no problem spending money.
0: Right.
1: The feeling feeling like I got ripped off makes me want to kill people.
0: It happened in my garage. I'll tell you about it next. Oh, my God.
1: That's rough.
0: I'll tell you the story happened yesterday afternoon. 102.3 WBAB, Long Island's only classic rock. Roger, JP.
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0: 93 WBAB, Long Island's only classic rock, Roger and JP. So yesterday I had that feeling of getting totally ripped off. What happened was I had taken the car to get washed and was putting it back in the garage. Got the car, went in the house, hit the button, put the garage door down. Door went down, I went inside. And I'm putting away the dustbuster because I just kind of cleaned out the car a little bit. And you hear crash, like just a boom and a hit. I'm like, what was that? What kind of noise was that? So we both go to the garage, and if you look up at your garage door, the door and the opener, there's a system of pulleys and cables along
1: on the
0: top.
1: Sides.
0: Well, on one of the sides, one of the cables had snapped. And so the pulley and the large spring that holds your door on one side had snapped and come down and had swung and hit the garage door wall and gone back and forth, and parts of it had fallen onto the floor. Like, what is this? All right, now what? Can't open the door. Can't open the garage door. You can obviously unlock it and pull it up and down, by yourself. But there's cables tangled in.
1: Where is the getting ripped off thing?
0: There's springs. Now I got to get it fixed because...
1: That's not getting ripped off. You haven't gotten ripped off yet.
0: It's coming. It's coming.
1: It sure is.
0: It's coming.
1: Elbow deep.
0: So... I call a buddy of mine who I play poker with, who does garage doors. He's like, "Oh, I can fix that, but I'm away until the end of next week."
1: Mm-hmm.
0: So I can't wait till the end of next week.
1: Why not?
0: I'm not going to be home. We need a door to go up and down. You know how inconvenient it is. Find out if you park your car in the garage.
1: Yeah,
0: it's very inconvenient.
1: You
0: need a door to go up and down.
1: I actually have one that doesn't work, so I do know exactly. But it's been like 2 years.
0: It's a pain in the butt.
1: But I don't park in the garage.
0: Let me try. I'll try calling a place. He goes, "Listen, I can fix it like next Friday. It'll be cost you like $100 in parts, and you know I'll do it for you."
1: Whatever. This is your buddy, or this is the place?
0: That's
1: you called?
0: My buddy. So okay. I call the place, and they're like, "All right, they can come by yesterday afternoon." So same day service. I'm like, "Great,
1: thousand,
0: come on by." The guy comes by. They give you a quote. He looks at it for the cable, the pulley. He goes, "All right, it'll be $775. I'm thinking $775 for a pulley and a couple cables and a spring, and his labor. I get it. Uh-huh. And you're here this afternoon. Okay. I said $775.
1: Did you say?
0: Are you effing serious?
1: Did you say that to him?
0: Yeah. I said $775.
1: Yeah.
0: I said if he told me like $375, $475, I said seven. I said this stuff. Doesn't cost. He goes, "Well, you know, how much does it cost to make an iPhone, and how much do they charge you?" I'm like, "Yeah, this isn't an iPhone."
1: That's his pocket. Yeah. That's his pocket response because it comes in high.
0: And he says, "And you probably should have a safety cable because that thing that's swung down." He goes, "It shouldn't swing down. It should break and stay up there because swinging down is dangerous." I know it could have hit me. He goes, "We do both sides, by the way, for $775. They do both the cables and pulleys, you know, and springs $775 and." And the safety cable, those are two of them. Right. That's $129.
1: That's when you say, "But I don't need both sides."
0: I know. But you do both sides same time.
1: They got you.
0: I
1: kind of
0: get that. They got me. I mean, I needed to have it done. I called my buddy. He goes, "Those safety cables, $129 for two?" He goes, "I got to raise my rates." He sends me the link to Home Depot. They're $9 each.
1: Oh, my God.
0: I said, "Can you stop sending me the real prices, please?"
1: Right.
0: Please stop doing that.
1: You know what's funny? I just had what I thought was a
0: $100 in parts, most.
1: So I just had what I thought was a great idea for, while the music was playing, what I thought was a great idea for the top 10 list, right? Mm-hmm. I'm like, I think I got something. I saw this thing about Beat It, Michael Jackson, blah, blah, blah.
0: Yep.
1: And like all of a sudden I see Brett's fingers tapping. I'm like, here he goes. He's going to crap all over my parade. He goes, "Yeah, we did that all the way back in January of 2026.
2: Yeah, well, you set it up I have a great idea for a top 10.
1: Well,
2: I don't think we've done it. I know we've done it before. I don't think we've done it in years."
1: Right. I understand
2: this thing.
1: So let me finish. So my point was, and then he tells me that, and I could just tell by the way he delivered it, like he couldn't wait to tell me how wrong I was.
2: Oh, because of the way you set it up.
1: Which is the same thing Roger's guy sending him. Like, he's sending him these it's $9 for this thing.
0: Yeah,
1: he couldn't wait to tell Raj because he wasn't being patient enough for him to get back in a week.
0: Well,
1: he took it right in the keister.
0: He wasn't trying to kill me on it. He was just like, "Listen, this is the real thing." He goes, try to get something. So I said, "Listen, this price is insane." I said, "Can you also do the rollers in the garage?" He said, "Get the nylon rollers, not the metal ones in the garage door." And he goes, "Oh, yeah, no. The rollers are like 200, whatever the number is." I'm like, "Really?" He goes, "I can give you the safety cable." I said, "All right. I'll take the free safety cables.
1: Nothing was free in that deal, Raj.
0: So I'm thinking, all right, I got $120 free safety cables. I actually got $18 free safety cables. That's what I got for the $770. So with tax and a service fee because I paid by credit card, $866.
1: Oh, my God.
3: Just come on in and take your pants off.
0: Exactly. That's how I felt. I went in my own garage and just dropped
1: took
0: them.
1: Took your pants off. Right.
0: Oh, my God. But you have to have it done. I mean, the same day. I appreciate the same

0: It took not an hour, 53 minutes.
1: I'm telling you, dude, the last time...
2: You're going to be kidding me.
1: Was it really? It was less than an hour.
0: Like, take longer, please. Just take longer.
1: Slow down. Eat a sandwich. Smoke a cigarette.
0: It's time to look at the roads. And here's Matt.
3: Your 102.3 WBAB, Browns, Jeep, and Patchogue, Long Island traffic, Meadowbrook, Wantagh, Seaford, Oyster Bay, all looking good right now. Sunrise Highway, that's a good run, too, from Wellwood Avenue all the way out to the Oakdale Merge. Not so good, though, the further east you go. Early delays on Sunrise, just past exit 63, Old Riverhead Road. Oh, yes, Hampton's traffic once again kicking in for another fine season. 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Matt Wolf, that's your 102.3 WBAB Browns Jeep in Patchogue, Long Island traffic.
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1: Coming up next. I promise you this is gross. Not gross in like somebody sitting there picking their scab on you. Like picking their scab when you're sitting there, like on an airplane or something like that.
0: Not ew gross.
1: Not ew gross, but... yeah, I'm not doing that gross. You know what I'm saying? I'll tell you about it next.
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0: 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Roger and JP.
1: So back about 5,300 years ago, before the Egyptian pyramids were built, there was this being called Oetzi, right? So this is he's now a mummy. And this dude was just kind of strolling through the Alps on the border of Austria and Italy.
0: Okay.
1: And it was killed by an arrow in the back. He remained frozen in the ice until two hikers stumbled across his mummified remains in 1991 in northern Italy, right?
0: It's been a while.
1: Since then, his stunningly well-preserved remains have been kept at the same temperature, minus 6 degrees Celsius, in his icy tomb, right? So now they exist. So scientists, being sciencey, they continue to study.
0: Of course. Why wouldn't you?
1: This ancient...
0: It's like he's frozen in time, literally. That's so awesome.
1: This ancient dude. Yeah, here's where it gets a little weird.
0: Yeah.
1: So for their latest research, published in the Microbiome Journal on Wednesday, the Italian-based team found evidence that both ancient and modern microbial life remain active in the frozen body.
0: Active?
1: Active. Quote, what we didn't expect to find was yeast.
0: Ew.
1: Now, what do people do nowadays with yeast?
0: Make brew beer?
1: No.
0: No, make cakes. Bread.
1: No. What kind of bread?
0: Oh, the trendy one, a sourdough.
1: Sourdough.
0: Yeah.
1: So they took the yeast out of this 5,300-year-old mummy's body and started making sourdough.
2: Oh, hell!
1: And they ate it and raved about how good, very good sourdough. The scientists discovered four different yeasts that can survive sub-zero temperatures in Oetzi's guts, skin, and, quote, brownish water that melted off his body when he was partially unfrozen. These kinds of yeast only live in very cold conditions, such as Antarctica, so are believed to have entered Oetzi's body at some point after he died.
0: Yeah.
1: Genetic analysis revealed DNA damage levels are very comparable to the original microbes and the Iceman's gut, suggesting that the yeast entered his body soon after death.
0: Okay.
1: These yeasts have accompanied Oetzi along his long journey throughout millennia. It said the scientists then reproduced the gut yeast in the fridge. Quote, if you tell anyone you have yeast, they immediately ask, can we use it for bread? So they tried to make sourdough bread. Initially, it didn't work. But after 3 months of effort, we had a very, very good sourdough.
0: 3 months of effort.
1: I guess they really wanted the yeast. Yeah.
0: I mean, sourdough's the thing.
1: They lost me at brownish liquid that melted off his body. Yeah. They saw it partially. Yeah.
0: Oh,
1: I told you it was gross.
0: Yeah.
1: But again, not like some guy on the Long Island Railroad sitting across from you picking his scabs. Gross.
0: Oh, no.
1: It's a different kind of gross.
0: In 5,000 years, that same guy's scabs maybe become yeast, and then somebody makes sourdough. Now it's really gross.
1: Who knows? I guess. When asked if the scientists...
0: Did they scoop the yeast out of his gut? Like,
1: it gets better, though. When asked if the scientists were considering using the yeast to brew beer, he responded, it's on the list.
0: Yeah, I bet it is.
1: The study contained more serious possible uses for yeast, blah, blah, blah. So there you go.
0: Pretty cool what we can do.
1: Enjoy your egg sandwich, everybody.
0: Nice fluffy roll. Bacon, egg, and cheese on a fluffy yeast-filled roll. Mm-mm. That sounds good.
1: With brown mummy juice. Yeah. Mummy juice.
0: Just picture that. So good. 6:07. Let's see how the traffic's doing so far. Early this morning, here's Matt.
3: Your 102.3 WBAB Browns Jeep in Patchogue, Long Island traffic. All right, LIE westbound from the Seaford Oyster Bay, then to Glen Cove Road, and then out to the Cross Island. You are in good shape. Southern State got the all clear, too, westbound from Broadway in Massapequa to Merrick Avenue. Some build up now, Northern State Parkway at Roslyn Road, but nothing major yet. LIRR on or close. 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
0: 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So 8 o'clock, you'll have a chance at $1,000. 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
3: Guys, yesterday, Stephen Schwally, the man accused of driving drunk and killing four people in that nail salon crash in Deer Park, a jury found him guilty of murder and other charges, too. Nine people were injured in that incident as well from 2024. Authorities say he was going at over 78 miles an hour when he plowed into the storefront with a blood alcohol content of 0.17. He faces up to 27 years to life in prison. And the Yankees may have won yesterday, but they've lost Aaron Judge for a bit. A rib stress fracture will bench him at least 4 to 6 weeks. Mets are in San Diego tonight. Knicks back at it in San Antonio, too. Game two of the NBA Finals tonight. 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It'll be sunny, warmer today, high near 90. 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

0: 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Coming up next, a story about a man of the cloth and some of his well-placed fists to the face. Tell you a story next. All right.
1: Father Jim gone wild.
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0: 102.3 WBAB, Long Island's only classic rock, Roger and JP. It's not often that you hear about a priest getting involved when a suspect must be apprehended, but it happened in Detroit. They call it the D, Detroit, and in Detroit, lots of things happen. In this case, it's by the St. Joseph Shrine, where this priest, who is French-American, so Father Jean-Baptiste, was at the shrine doing what priests do, walking. He has the long robes, one of those guys with, like, I think the beads around his waist and the long robes down to the top of his feet or whatever. He's walking across the shrine parking lot, and he hears a loud crash and screeching tires. And so he sees what appears to be probably a stolen vehicle driving like crazy, plows into another car. The police had tried to do a traffic stop, but the guy took off, and this was the end of that chase. So he crashes, and the suspect gets out of the car and starts running, and somebody yells, "Stop him!" And so our hero... yeah, that's what somebody said. Stop him right now. Father Jean-Baptiste sprang into action. He tackles the guy as he's running across the shrine parking lot and holds him down in his, you know, his clerical garb. He's holding him down. And as he put it, he was forced to, quote, unfortunately, restrain the runaway driver. How did he do that? He says, "I grabbed him and put him down. He was resisting a lot, trying to run away, definitely trying to run away. And so I had to, unfortunately, give him a few punches to the face."
1: So great.
0: Right. Nice job. A true hero. He hurts his, he says, "I hurt my hand a little bit. Nothing major."
1: Wouldn't it be great if he does his next sermon and he comes out to, like, gonna fly now from the Rockies?
0: Right? And the whole church stands up. So he hurts his hand a little bit.
1: Like a set of steps, there's a big statue with him with his fist up in the air. He's got gloves on.
0: Priest with the clerical garb, just like Rocky.
1: Yeah.
0: So he said he hurt his hand, not a bad injury. But he says, but making sure that there was no threat, since I didn't know if he had a gun, if he had any type of weapon. You know, it was definitely, you know, suspicious behavior and probably guilty of the accident. I mean, he basically heard and then saw what was going on. He was running for the police. 18-year-old suspect arrested, three others detained. So after he, quote, stopped the teen from running, which would be tackling him and punching him in the face several times until he gave up, then he rushed back to the accident where the this kid had driven the stolen car and hit this lady's car. And he went back and he said, "I wanted to find out if she needed anointing of the sick or a blessing or something." He says there were medics there, and she says she was not responsive. Her eyes were like twitching or whatever. Turns out she's okay, non-life-threatening injuries. And so now Father Jean-Baptiste is a hero, and he says, "I went and had to do my prayers as usual and have dinner with the community, and wow, it was just another day in the D."
1: Imagine.
0: And that is a quote.
1: Like, imagine in one in 1 minute, like he uses his hands and like knocks this guy out, and then like 20 seconds later, he walks over to the woman who's like unconscious and he puts his hands on her and she comes to life. Yeah. Like, he knocked her out. He knocked the guy out with these with the same hands over there and brought her back to life over here.
0: That's right. And if you've ever seen like Da Vinci Code or Angels and Demons or whatever, you know, the traditional, they have like a lot of Latin in that. There's like Latin masses, old school stuff. That's the kind of priest this guy is, with the long robes, Latin mass, and all that. Oof. So he was all in, though, when it came to doing the violence. He had to take care of some violence and take down the car.
2: You got knocked the out, man.
0: There you go.
1: Just another day in the D.
0: What a great quote. There he is.
1: Who the hell is still going to a mass?
0: In this corner.
1: Who is still going to a mass in Latin? You know?
0: Yeah.
1: Like, that's got to be a tough
0: recruit. A lot of the older people who remember it from when they were kids, probably.
1: That's got to be a tough recruit. Yeah. And a dwindling crowd.
0: Yeah. Although it's probably kind of cool in a way, because it is like old school, right? Like I said, like the Angels and Demons type thing. You're like, wow, that's kind of wild.
1: You don't understand a word he's saying.
0: Well, that's true. When you go to Italy, you don't understand either if they're speaking Italian, but usually they're speaking Latin.
1: Yeah, I gotcha.
0: You know?
1: Yeah, you're in Italy, you do it once, okay, but if week in, week out, you're supposed to go to church to feel good. How are you supposed to feel good if you don't understand what the hell he's saying?
0: 627. Da, da, da. Haven't heard this in a while. So inspirational.
1: Gonna fly now.
0: This was a full-blown number one hit that was played on the radio like all the time when I was a kid. like play this over and over. We're like jamming. Mom's driving the car. We're jamming to this. That's great.
1: I like to call it a feel good jam.
0: So let's feel good jam with Matt Wolf. He's got traffic.
3: Thanks, Roger. 102.3 WBAB, Brown's Jeep and Patchogue, Long Island traffic. LIE looking good both ways at the Sag to Coast Sunken Meadow combo. The Sag, that looks good from there right down to the southern state. And if you're heading westbound, you are good to Belmont Park and then over to New Highway. Vets Highway, that's in good shape between the LIE and Sunrise Highway. LIRR, we got cancellations now on the Babylon, Long Beach, and Ronkonkoma branches thanks to signal problems at Jamaica. Check your MTA app for the latest there. Matt Wolf, that's your 102.3 WBAB, Brown's Jeep and Patchogue, Long Island traffic.
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0: 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Roger and JP.
1: So I know a lot of times when there's like auctions that go on, we end up talking about it, mostly because, you know, Roger thought Abraham Lincoln's bloody hair was going to raise hundreds of thousands of dollars, and it turned out it made 15 grand, but Ace Frehley...
0: Although recently it's gone up. But the bloody hair from Lincoln
1: they resold
0: was auctioned like in the last year or so, and the price has gone up. Now it's up around the 70,000 range. More deserved.
1: It originally went for 15 grand.
0: 15 grand, way underpriced.
1: All of a sudden it shot up to 70,000? Where and when did the auction happen?
0: How I might have to look. I saw it like a week or two ago. Not that it just happened then, but I was like, oh, how did we not know this went up?
1: Right, I feel like he's lying just to make himself feel better.
2: I think so.
1: He was upset when that...
2: He's tired of that narrative. He was Lincoln, very...
0: Well, you tell this.
1: He was very upset when that hair only went for 15 grand. Because he looked very silly, because he was like, that's going to go for hundreds of thousands.
0: Oh, 81,000, sorry.
1: 51 grand. Yeah. 15 grand.
2: Even more.
1: Ace Frehley's iconic 1975 Les Paul guitar sold for...
0: What were they expecting?
1: I think they were expecting like 200 and some odd thousand.
0: Oh, yeah.
1: And it sold.
0: Because we talked about it, and I said, oh, it's going way more than that.
1: It did go way more than that. Yeah. You were finally right. $512,000 at auction.
0: Let's go, Ace.
1: The Les Paul was sold as part of the Music Icon series at Julian's Auction House, which also featured items from Stevie Ray Vaughan, Kirk Hammett, and Izzy Stradlin. So this guitar appeared on stage and in studio with Kiss more than any other guitar from 75 to 79. It was famously played by Frehley as part of the Nippon Budokan Kiss shows in 1977 and featured a modification to support a third humbuckler, which, you know, how many humbucklers does one person need?
0: Yeah.
1: It's a lot of humbucklers.
0: Three is awesome.
1: So anyway.
0: Just like Frampton.
1: I can imagine the widow Frehley is probably clicking her heels together.
0: Yeah, that guitar is a lot of history, if you will.
1: Is that the
0: I mean it is.
1: Is that the one that went for is that the one that shot flames?
0: I don't know why it wouldn't. Not that there's only one.
1: Right.
0: There are many.
1: Well, this has got to be.
0: Because he did that, there's gotta be the guitars that he put on stage and smoked. There's ones that also, had stuff coming out of it when he's playing. There's all sorts of stuff.
1: Other Frehley's stuff that sold was his 1997 Les Paul Custom that he played during the Super Bowl. Kiss did the Super Bowl. $76,800. A light show Les Paul played on the 1996 Kiss Reunion Tour went for $57,600.
0: Bargain.
1: And a life-size, stage-worn Destroyer costume mannequin with signed sheet music went for $51,000.
0: That's cool.
1: And the acoustic guitar he played during Kiss Unplugged went for 28 grand.
0: I remember that one. That's pretty good.
1: Mm-hmm.
0: Like it.
1: There you go.
0: So good, solid money for Ace. Gotta like it. You're right. Widow really must be so happy.
1: Yeah, right. She just got $500,000. She didn't see coming.
0: Well deserved. That guy's a guitar hero right there.
1: That would be great. Yeah. I wish if my wife passed away, there was something I could find in a closet that I could auction off that would bring in $500,000, but that doesn't exist. Nothing.
0: Nope. Not a chance.
1: Mm-mm.
0: Yeah.
2: It's a notebook from...
1: Right.
2: her diary. From one of her students.
1: Her diary. Right. Nothing.
0: Incredible.
1: I married for love, not money, Brett.
0: That's right.
2: It happens.
1: I married for love and was lucky enough to take on student loans as well, which was really just a little extra.
0: The burden we all bear.
1: Yeah.
0: I mean, really, if any of us died, there's really nothing that would be auctioned off that would be worth anything significant. To be honest. Not of us. Not from us.
1: No, I just had my platinum albums that I have, but I don't know what they would go for.
0: Yeah. Thiessen could get some money, maybe a couple bucks at his children's foundation.
1: I ain't giving it to him. I'm done giving him money. All he does is take and take and take, that guy.
0: Does nothing for the kids.
1: Nothing. No.
0: He just had a big event last night. I heard it went pretty well. So.
1: The Toka thing, you didn't go play?
0: No. Wasn't able to do it this year. Nope. 6:41. Let's see how the traffic's doing. Here's Matt.
3: Thanks, Roger. 102.3 WBAB, Browns, Jeep in Patchogue, Long Island traffic. Pretty quiet still on the road. Southern State east and westbound looking good between the Bethpage Parkway and the Wantagh. The LIE, that's good from Straight Path into the Seaford Oyster Bay. Check of the Seaford Oyster Bay. You are good south from there. Sunrise Highway also looking great both ways at the Oakdale Merge. LIRR, though, not so great. Cancellations on the Babylon, Long Beach, and Ronkonkoma branches thanks to signal problems at Jamaica. 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
3: Guys, Carmine Agnello, the grandson of mob boss John Gotti, under arrest again, this time over an alleged domestic assault incident. Nassau County PD were called to an East Norwich home Tuesday night. An argument between Agnello and his girlfriend allegedly got physical. He's been charged with assault just weeks before he's due to start a 15-month sentence after being convicted of charges related to a COVID-19 fraud. Everyone's got Nick's fever, even Elmo from Sesame Street. But the little red dude put on blast yesterday after tweeting, "Elmo hopes both teams have fun." 12 million views and thousands of responses later, one guy posting, "This isn't the time for sportsmanship. These streets ain't Sesame." Game 2 of the NBA Finals. Knicks Spurs tip off at 8:30 in San Antonio tonight. I'm Matt Wolf. 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

0: 102.3 WBAB, Long Island's only classic rock, Roger and JP. Coming up next, F around and find out the bear version. Tell you this story next.
1: Tell me the bear
0: humans
1: won.
0: Humans are just so stupid.
1: Tell me the bear won.
0: Oh, the bear won.
1: Cool.
0: Yeah, it's a good one. Tell you about it next, 102.3 WBAB.
1: Cool. Tell me somebody got mauled by a bear and is bleeding to death on the side of a road. Bear won. Cool.
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0: National parks, I think it's called.
1: Wonderful.
0: Where people get too close to animals and then funny things happen to them.
1: In the case
0: we did the other day, a woman decided she was going to get close to a bison, and then the bison was like, nope. Like, you know, and then all of a sudden she went running and she fell face first in the cement. The bison didn't even have to do anything to her. She just decided to run across the street and face planted on the cement.
1: In this case, we go to a guy named Georgie who's driving his car through a mountain pass called Bear Pass. So it's in the name.
0: Right.
1: In Bulgaria. So he's driving along, and what people do is they stop, and if there's a bear on the side of the road or something, they stop, they open the window, and they throw some food out and feed the bear. So he sees a mama bear on the side of the road with her cub. The cub's behind the bear, and she's there, and he pulls over, and she's very calm. She's just kind of sitting there hanging out, and he opens his window and throws out a little food, and then she eats it, and she's sitting there on her haunches, just kind of waiting. And there's a car behind Georgie who's waiting to go through the pass because it's very thin, and he's watching this whole thing happen, and he honks his horn to try to, like, get this moving, get the bear away. I don't know if he's... Maybe he's thinking the bear is very docile, but anyway, he honks. And the bear, from sitting on his haunches, stands up and turns and looks and gets agitated because of the honking of the horn. In a flash, the bear dives at Georgie's car with the open window, who was just giving her food, and goes in the car with her claws and her teeth trying to get food. And here's what it sounds like. The screams of pain as she latches onto Georgie's arm, shoulder, and this is what it sounded like.
2: Hey, boys, one second.
1: In the car, the screaming as the bear goes in. He's taking video as the bear comes at him. The car behind him who's honking also is taking some video to see the whole thing, which is how I know that guy honked, and he's the one who really disturbed the bear. And the bear went right in at Georgie and with two of the legs smashes through the window that was still a little up, gets a paw in the car. The guy is screaming. She starts biting. He says, I entered its environment. It was a mistake for which I paid. Georgie, you are correct. He ended up with all sorts of lacerations, bite wounds on his arm because he was protecting his face from the teeth and the claws. And the seatbelt saved him because the bear was trying to yank him out into the street. She went from docile taking food to diving in the car trying to get him. The ears went up from the horn. He said, I saw the ears prick up and it jumped at me. It tried to grab me and pull me out of the car. And he learned a lesson. I think the guy behind him learned a lesson but didn't get the bite marks to show it. So in that case, you don't mess around with the bears.
0: Whose camera had the video?
1: Both.
0: Because the video...
1: The guy who got attacked has the video,
0: and the
1: guy behind him.
0: I want to hear the videos from the guy whose phone, from the guy who was attacked, because I want to hear the screams a little bit louder.
1: You know? I see.
0: You know what I'm saying?
1: That's from his video.
0: That's too far away.
1: Yeah, no, that's actually literally from in the car. I don't know why it sounds like that.
0: Yes. Yeah.
1: Yeah.
0: That's
1: the point of view of in the car.
0: I thought it was the guy behind him.
1: No. So... Georgie learned
0: doesn't really paint a great scene.
1: Well, you want a movie. This is real life.
0: I don't want a movie. I just want
1: a movie sound effects.
0: You know, I just want to,
1: like that.
0: Something a little bit.
1: That's what we're used to.
0: Right, a little cocaine bear. I want a little of that. This was a, you know.
1: It's actually Brett doing the sound effects that we're used to. And then we got real life and it doesn't have the same verve as Brett's.
0: There's not enough zhuzh.
3: Needs more zhuzh. Go away. No, get away from the kayak.
0: Right.
3: From that kayak. Come here. Come on.
1: Bear.
3: Stop it, bear. Stop it. Bear. Bear. Bear, you're breaking it. You're breaking my kayak. Why are you doing that? Why are you breaking my kayak? Why are you breaking my kayak?
0: Right.
1: That annoying chick. That was some real stuff. He ate her kayak.
0: Right.
1: Classic. Love it. It's a minute before 7. Just a few minutes after 7. Dead guy in the envelope will start the game. You'll hear the clues, try to figure out who the dead celebrity is, and win the concert tickets. Right now, it's time for traffic. Here's Matt.
4: Your 102.3 WVAB Brown's Jeep and Patchogue Long Island traffic. Southern State Parkway westbound showing some buildup now at 110 and then into the Seaford Oyster Bay. Still very manageable, though. All good on the LIE, too, from 106 all the way into Lake Success. You do start to get heavier, though, as you approach the Cross Island. Northern State from

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13: 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You're going to hear the clues for the first time. 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

0: 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You're going to hear the clues, then you can ask questions. And if you solve who the dead celebrity is first, you win the game and your choice of concert tickets from the BAB Prize Dash.
1: He is a guy today that you know from the world of sports. He is a champion in his sport. And he basically accomplished everything you can in said sport.
0: So you're saying sports?
1: I'm saying sports, yes. Yes. African-American guy.
0: And he accomplished everything.
1: Yep. Black guy, sports, accomplished everything, champion, the whole spiel.
0: Was he a multiple-time champion?
1: Yes. Brett.
2: Big four sports.
1: Yes. All right. 631-250-1023. You got a guy you know. Black guy, one of the big four sports. Multiple-time champion in a sport. Everything there is to do in said sport, he did it. Give us a call now. You ask yes or no questions if you're new to this. You get a yes, you go again. You keep going until you get a no. Put all the clues together. Win fantastic prizes. What are they playing for? Today, we can do Skynyrd and Foreigner at the beach. How's that?
0: All right, that's
1: 631-250-1023.
0: Good luck, you guys. Dead Guy in the Envelope with your calls coming up next. Right now, traffic with Matt.
3: Thanks, Roger. 102.3 WBAB, Browns, Jeep, and Patchogue, Long Island traffic. All right, you got company now. Southern State Parkway eastbound between the Meadowbrook and the Wantagh. After that, it eases up and you are pretty much wide open out to 110. The LIE, Deer Park Avenue to Vets Highway, that looks good. And Sunrise, no issues at the Oakdale merge. Still issues with the LIRR, though. Babylon, Long Beach, and Ronkonkoma branches. Looking at cancellations there. Signal problems at Jamaica. 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
0: 102.3 WBAB, Roger and JP's Dead Guy in the Envelope. Today, JP knows who the dead guy is, so he's going to give you the opening clues, and then you try to solve who it is to win the concert tickets.
1: Today, you have a black athlete, you know, from one of the big four sports. He is a multiple-time champion in his sport, and he basically did everything you could do in said sport. 631-250-1023.
0: All right, let's get your yes or no questions, see if you get some more clues and narrow down to who it is. Hi, BAB, go ahead.
19: Hey, did this guy happen to go to a big-time college?
1: No.
0: All right, that doesn't help. All right, thank you. Hi, Roger, JP's dead guy, you're next.
20: Yeah, good morning. I'm not going to waste any time with the NBA Finals. I'm just going to say Kobe Bryant.
1: No.
0: Oh, sorry. No, no. You're going to need more clues to narrow down who it could be.
1: Yes.
0: All right. 631-250-1023. More of your yes or no questions coming up next for Dead Guy in the Envelope. 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
3: Guys, yesterday, Stephen Schwally, the man accused of driving drunk and killing four people in that nail salon crash in Deer Park, a jury found him guilty of murder and other charges, too. Nine people were injured in that incident as well from 2024. Authorities say he was going at over 78 miles an hour when he plowed into the storefront with a blood alcohol content of 0.17. He faces up to 27 years to life in prison. And the Yankees may have won yesterday, but they've lost Aaron Judge for a bit. A rib stress fracture will bench him at least 4 to 6 weeks. Mets are in San Diego tonight. Knicks back at it in San Antonio, too. Game two of the NBA Finals tonight. Air quality alert in effect for the area. It'll be sunny, warmer today, high near 90. 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

0: WSB, Long Island's only classic rock. Roger and JP. We're in the middle of the game, Dead Guy in the Envelope. JP knows who the dead guy is today, so he'll give you the clues, and then you try to solve it to win the concert tickets.
1: Got a black athlete, multiple-time champion in the sports. This is what you know, this guy, strictly from sports, okay? And it is one of the big four sports. He was a multiple-time champion in his sport. Did I just say that already? Somebody asked Kobe, not Kobe, and he's not known for a college career. All right? This is strictly pros. 631-250-1023.
0: All right. Good morning, BAB. You're next. What's your question?
2: Yes. Did this person also act?
1: No.
0: Thank you. Hey, Roger, JP's dead guy in the envelope.
3: Is his number 42?
1: No.
0: Okay, so no Jackie Robinson.
1: Nope.
0: 631-250-1023. More of your yes or no questions next for Dead Guy in the Envelope. Good luck winning the game and the concert tickets. It's 102.3 WBAB, Long Island's only classic rock. 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

0: 102.3 WBAB, Long Island's only classic rock. Roger and JP. The game is Dead Guy in the Envelope. Object of the game, solve who the dead celebrity is whose name is in the envelope. JP knows who the guy is, so he's going to give you your clue so far.
1: Yep, you got an African-American athlete who is a multiple-time champion in his sport. It is one of the big four sports. Someone asked about Kobe. It's not Kobe Bryant. This guy was not also an actor. Just stick to the sports to get this guy, okay? And someone asked if he wore number 42. He did not wear number 42. 631-250-1023.
0: You're next for Roger JP's Dead Guy. Go ahead.
2: Good morning. Is it Bill Russell?
1: No.
0: Hi, Roger JP's Dead Guy in the Envelope.
2: Hey, good morning, guys. Was this guy a boxer?
1: No, he was not.
2: Oh, my God, I am not winning.
0: Hey, Roger JP's Dead Guy in the Envelope.
2: Was he a baseball player?
1: Yes.
2: Did he die in the last 10 years?
1: Yes.
2: Did Willie Mays?
1: No.
0: Sorry. Roger, JP, you're on for Dead Guy.
3: Hey, good morning, guys. Was this guy a local sports person in New York?
1: At times.
0: Okay.
3: At times?
1: Mm-hmm.
3: Very well known. Did he do anything besides sports after his playing days?
1: No.
0: All right, good question, though. Hi, Roger, JP, you're next for Dead Guy.
2: I think I have it. Hank Aaron.
1: No.
0: Oh, sorry. No, real New York right there. All right. So at times, he was part of the New York baseball scene.
1: Correct.
0: 631-250-1023. Did he go on to coach at all?
1: He did.
0: He did coach as well?
1: Yes. He did go on to coach.
0: Well, good luck, you guys. Hope you can figure it out and win the concert tickets, Skinner and Foreigner tickets. Right now, we check traffic with Matt.
4: 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This is westbound between exit 59 Ocean Avenue and exit 58 Old Nichols Road. We got a crash. It knocks out one lane, and backups are building up quick here. 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That's also getting crowded. Portion Road to the north or Johnson Avenue to the south might help you out here. The Sacton Coast Parkway, that looks good both ways, and the LIRR still cancellations on the Long Beach, Babylon, and Ronkonkoma branches. We got signal problems at Jamaica, the cause of all that. 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
2: 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JP knows who the dead celebrity is today. Baseball player, he's got all your clues.
3: Yeah, you got a dead black baseball player who's a multiple-time champion in the sport. He basically did everything there is to do in the sport. He died in the last 10 years. He did play in New York a couple of times. Someone asked about Hank Aaron, not Hank Aaron. Hank Aaron, and Roger asked if he also coached. He did also coach. All right, 631-250-1023.
2: Good morning, B.A.B. You're next for Dead Guy. Go ahead.
4: Was he the first African-American in the American League?
3: No.
2: All right, thank you. Hi, Roger. JP's Dead Guy in the envelope.
5: Good morning. Is it Frank Robinson?
3: No.
2: Was this guy someone who hit a lot of home runs like Frank Robinson? Would he be that kind of guy?
3: No. Hmm. No.
2: Okay.
3: I wouldn't say a lot. I mean, he hit home runs, but sure. I wouldn't say a lot of home runs.
2: Okay.
3: He had over 3,000. He's a Hall of Famer. A Hall of Famer.
2: All right. And he had a lot of hits.
3: Mm-hmm.
2: Okay. 631-250-1023. More of your questions and guesses next. You think you know it? It's Dead Guy in the Envelope on 102.3 WBAB, Long Island's only classic rock, Roger and JP.

0: 93 WBAB, Long Island's only classic rock, Roger and JP. Dead guy in the envelope. JP knows who the guy is, so he'll give you the clues that you have so far, and let's see if you can figure out who he is to win the tickets.
1: You have a dead black multiple-time World Series champion, all right? He was not, somebody asked if he was the first African-American to play in the American League. He was not. Someone asked about Frank Robinson. Not Frank Robinson. This guy, not only was he... He did and won everything there is to win in baseball. And he also coached. That was a good question by Raj. He was also a coach. He did play in New York at times. He had a couple stints in New York, both for the Mets and the Yankees. 631-250-1023.
0: Hi, BAB. You're next.
2: Good morning. Did this guy play in our lifetime?
1: Yes.
2: Have you seen him? Was he a pitcher?
1: No.
0: Hi, BAB, you're next.
3: If everyone else gets it wrong. But now I'm not listening, so I don't know if someone already won.
0: Hey, what's going on? Well, nobody won yet. You're on.
1: Well, maybe listen. How about that?
3: How about Frank Robinson?
1: No.
0: No, somebody just guessed.
1: That's what Frank Robinson. Maybe you should. On. Maybe if you were listening, you would have known somebody just guessed that.
3: I had to walk into work.
1: Now you just.
0: Ah, work.
1: You're just stuck in the loser category. Have a great weekend.
0: See ya. Hello, BAB.
4: I'm calling for the contest. You want to know he stole a lot of bases.
1: He did steal a lot of bases.
0: Ah.
4: Is it Ricky Henderson?
1: Ricky Henderson is the dead guy in the envelope. Yes, he was a two-time World Series champion. He was a 10-time All-Star. He was an MVP. He was a Championship Series MVP. He was a Gold Glove, Silver Slugger, stolen base leader. You name it, he won it. He was also in the Hall of Fame. Congratulations.
0: Yankees, Mets.
1: played for the Yankees and the Mets. Congrats. You got a pair of tickets to see Skynyrd and Farner August 21st at Jones Beach. Tickets are on sale now at Ticketmaster.com. Ricky Henderson, who loved to talk about himself in the third person, is the dead guy in the envelope.
0: Good
1: Hold
0: job.
1: On, okay?
4: Okay, I'm old.
1: According to Sports Illustrated's Tom Ferducci, he said Henderson called the Padres general manager, Kevin Towers, and left this message. Kevin, this is Ricky, calling on behalf of Ricky. Ricky wants to play baseball.
0: Love it.
1: People are always saying Ricky says Ricky, but it's been blown out of proportion. But I don't think it has been. Brett, you interviewed him, didn't you?
5: I did for this here radio show when he played when he was 45 and played for the now defunct Newark Bears against the Long Island Ducks. Interviewed him in the dugout there, and he loved talking about himself. Ricky with the snatch catch. Well, you know, I came up with that snatch catch. You know, when I went down and I took it and I took it and put it down the side.
0: He was great.
1: What was that last one?
5: I put it him, took it in the hand, and put it on the side there.
1: Oh, okay.
5: Yeah. That's what Ricky Henderson done.
1: Now I get it. Just Ricky being Ricky.
0: There's Dead Guy in the Envelope, brought to you by PJ Fitzpatrick, Professional Home Improvement Services. 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Thanks for playing along with the game. Coming up in 21 minutes, the first $1,000 cash keyword of the day. Roger JP's Go Fund Yourself. It's the first of the day, but the last day of the contest. So today is it. At 8 o'clock, we'll give you a word, put it in the free WBAB app that you download to your phone, and maybe you win the 1,000, and then it'll happen again at 10 a.m. and noon, and this afternoon at 2 and 5. Good luck. A lot of chances to win money today. Hopefully it's you. Right now, Matt.
6: 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Browns, Jeep, and Patchogue. Long Island traffic. Back to Ronkonkoma and that crash on the LIE. This is westbound between exit 59 Ocean Avenue and Nichols Road. You got backups now. Oh, yeah. Past Patchogue Holbrook Road at this point. So, service road. That's what you want to do. But I am seeing buildup there from all the spillover starting. Maybe try Portion Road to the north. Even Johnson Avenue to the south, depending on where you are, that could help you out. Southern State, westbound. You're heavy now at New Highway. You ease up, and then you're heavy again at the Seaford Oyster Bay. Northern State Parkway, that's moving well both directions at 106. I'm Matt Wolf. That's your 102.3 WBAB Browns Jeep and Patchogue Long Island traffic.
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6: Guys, Carmine Agnello, the grandson of mob boss John Gotti, under arrest again, this time over an alleged domestic assault incident. Nassau County PD were called to an East Norwich home Tuesday night. An argument between Agnello and his girlfriend allegedly got physical. He's been charged with assault just weeks before he's due to start a 15-month sentence after being convicted of charges related to a COVID-19 fraud. Everyone's got Nick's fever, even Elmo from Sesame Street. But the little red dude put on blast yesterday after tweeting, "Elmo hopes both teams have fun." 12 million views and thousands of responses later, one guy posting, "This isn't the time for sportsmanship. These streets ain't Sesame." Game 2 of the NBA Finals. Knicks Spurs tip off at 8:30 in San Antonio tonight. 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
1: Coming up next, two very simple things that made yesterday a wonderful day, and I highly recommend. I mean, very simple things.
0: Oh, wow.
1: That all of a sudden, I was in a good mood all day, and then next thing you know, this thing just took it into overdrive, and I was like, I'm going to bed now because...
0: they can't get better?
1: Correct.
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0: 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Roger and JP.
1: Yesterday, just an overall good day. Mm-hmm. Weather was beautiful. Had like shrink appointment, got a haircut, went to the gym, back at that again. Came home and my daughter was like, "Dad, I'm craving hot dogs." Mm. And I'm like, "You know what?
0: So am I.
1: That's a great idea." I go get them out of the freezer in the garage. I go, I'll fire up the grill. Mm. I can't. I haven't had. It's been at least a year since I've had a hot dog.
0: Yeah.
1: Now she starts chopping up onions, like just not your cooked onions, like you know your normal hot dog, but just raw onions. Mm-hmm. I've never had this before.
0: What do you mean?
1: I never had raw onion on a hot dog. Never. Oh, I've had onions like that. Yeah, I've never had that.
0: Yeah. That's some good stuff.
1: She had some like brioche hot dog buns. Now I'm not supposed to be eating any of this because
0: she took care of the supplies.
1: Yeah, we had this in the house. I don't know, but
0: she's coming up with it.
1: I took like one bite out of this hot dog and I'm like, this is.
0: What'd you have on it besides the crunchy raw onions?
1: Just mustard.
0: Mustard, raw onions.
1: And the raw onions, and that was
0: it. Brioche bread.
1: And the brioche was like almost like a potato bread, but so it had a little bit of. Dude, I was smiling from ear to ear. I had one hot dog because I've been supposed to be careful with what I'm eating, but I was like, it sounded like such a great idea. I ate that hot dog and I'm like, I want six more of these. Like, it was phenomenal. For dessert, in their freezer, we had watermelon Marino's Italian ices.
0: Oh, yeah.
1: Right? It had a little bit of the bottom on top. There was a little bit of that on the lid, so I'm licking the lid. I eat this thing. It had a thick Italian ice, but the Marino's Italian ice bottoms with that crystallized whatever it was.
0: Yeah.
1: Dude, I'm telling you, so simple.
0: Not that happy since you were like seven.
1: No, so simple,
0: simple
1: and
0: stuff,
1: so much joy.
0: That's great.
1: To the point where when it was over, I said that I'm going to take a shower and I'm going to bed because
0: nobody talked to me.
1: I peaked. You know what I'm saying? Anything else that happens is just going to bring it down.
0: Yeah, it was a nice day. Weather-wise, like everything was kind of perfect.
1: Dude, that hot dog. Yeah,
0: that's great.
1: That hot dog. Oh my God.
0: Did you toast the brioche bread?
1: No.
0: Didn't have
1: to.
0: No, I don't need to. No, right on there,
1: man, no. Mm-hmm. But that raw onion thing, I can totally get down with that. Mm. Never had it before.
0: Yeah.
1: 54 years old, first time.
2: Really?
1: Yeah, and I understand how basic this sounds.
0: I love that, actually.
1: And I probably.

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2: Supposed to be like really just watching what I'm doing.
3: Smell but my breath.
2: I am craving this again so bad.
3: Yeah, so you're not bad. Supposed to be doing this.
2: No, I'm not supposed to be.
3: One time you could be forgiven. Twice, now you're in trouble.
2: Yeah.
3: Yeah, that's not the right thing.
2: Highly recommend, kids.
3: What'd you drink with it?
2: Oh, what did I? I just had water.
3: That's it.
2: Yeah, I was just drinking my water.
4: Boring.
2: I know.
3: Homer would have had a Coke.
2: I know.
3: A giant big gulp Coke.
2: No. I never drink regular soda.
3: Yeah, I know.
2: I'll put lips and ass in my mouth like from
3: right, exactly.
2: You know, from the hot dogs.
3: Yeah. Welcome, Mr. Kyle.
2: You took that to a dog.
3: Back
2: place,
3: it right up.
2: Just real fast.
5: I think everybody who heard you say I take lips and ass.
2: Well, you eat a hot dog. Mouth, that's what you're eating.
5: Okay.
2: Lips and balloon knots. That's what's in a hot dog.
3: Don't forget the spices that make those taste oh so good.
2: I know.
3: Sounds good.
2: My heart is a flutter.
3: The weekend's upon us.
2: I know.
3: I mean, there's
2: what's
3: some hot dogs to be
2: supposed
3: eaten.
2: Supposed to be
3: this
2: nice
3: weekend.
2: Out today?
3: Yeah. Today, tomorrow.
2: Dude, fire it up.
3: Sunday doesn't look horrible either.
2: Fire it up, yo. Telling you. Simple. If you have to go buy hot dogs, though, prepare for sticker shock.
3: Well, yeah.
2: Last time I went into the supermarket, there was the pack of Boar's Head was 7 hot dogs, and it was $11. We just happened to already have these in the fridge, because that would have wrecked my mood.
3: Yeah.
2: Like, if I had to spend $11 to get it, I'd have been pissed.
3: Yeah, you don't have them often.
2: But now I'm thinking Charlie's hot dog truck on the way home.
3: Ooh. You're in trouble if you're thinking about hot dog trucks now, too.
2: I am.
3: Oh, no.
2: But that's a whole thing. That's a...
3: Yesterday's hot dog was a game changer or a life wrecker. It's one of the other.
2: Probably a life wrecker.
3: Coming up in a few minutes, the first $1,000 cash keyword of the day on the final day of Roger JP's Go Fund Yourself. You've been meaning to download the WBAB app. Well, go do it. And then you have a chance 5 times today for $1,000. 8 o'clock in just moments, then 10, noon, 2, and 5. Good luck. Here's Matt.
6: Your 102.3 WBAB, Brown's Jeep and Batchog, Long Island traffic. They're working on clearing this accident in Ronkonkoma, westbound LIE between exit 59 Ocean Avenue and Nichols Road. But that doesn't help with the residual delays. You've still got heavy stuff happening in and around there. Service Road getting the overflow, too, from the spillover. Again, want to try maybe Portion Road to the north or Johnson Avenue to the south for another workaround if you can make it. Otherwise, you're just going to have to be patient. Southern State, you've got company both ways now between the Meadowbrook and the Wausau Parkways. No issues, too, on the Meadowbrook or the Wausau in both directions. I'm Matt Wolf. That's your 102.3 WBAB Browns Jeep and Patchogue, Long Island traffic.
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8: All right. 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Coming up next, my partner here has done everything to make himself healthy, physically, mentally. Like, you'll try anything, yeah, like we were talking about yesterday.
9: Except for the hot dogs and Italian ices.
8: Except for that. 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
9: Any chances LSD? 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
8: It's not LSD. Sorry.
9: Boring.
8: More natural than that. But I'll tell you about what it is next and who has done this. It's 102.3 WBAB, Long Island's only classic rock. 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

0: 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If you missed the 8 o'clock cash keyword, we don't want you to miss it. 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S-A-V-E?
1: Correct.
0: All right, that's the word you should be putting in. 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And if you don't, then at 10, noon, 2, and 5 today on the final day of Roger JP's Go Fund Yourself. So my partner likes to, and has tried many times, to be very healthy, heal his body if it's an injury, or mentally, like you said, you went to the shrink the other day. You know what? Yeah. I mean, you're always doing something. Ketamine treatments.
2: Mushrooms, yeah.
0: All sorts of stuff. This, you have not tried this yet, but and anybody who's a Knicks fan knows they're playing the Spurs, and Victor Wembanyama is like a 7'4". Freak. They call him the alien.
2: He's not the Greek freak? Who is?
0: No, that's Giannis. This guy
2: Have they ever been seen in the same place at the same time?
0: This guy is maybe he's like a basketball Jesus. He's like the new coming of basketball.
2: Okay, let's relax.
0: No, he's LeBron. Every veteran says this kid has all of it because he can shoot threes. Plus, he's big. Plus, he's quick.
2: Right.
0: He's amazing. So anyway,
2: why would you want a 7-footer shooting threes? Just put him under the net.
0: Because he can. Because when he played in France, they didn't put him under the net. He learned everything outside, which the big men don't normally do, so they have no skills.
2: Okay.
0: He's got the skills. So he wanted to heal his shoulder. He had a shoulder injury, and he wanted to heal that. Plus, also, he wanted to improve his body and his mental game to the max potential he can. He's got a really great state of mind, a great outlook on things. So he wants to do everything the best he can.
2: Me too.
0: So, and you may want to do this. You may want to go to the Shaolin Temple in the Henan province of China.
2: I definitely don't.
0: What'd you do?
2: I don't ever want to be in China.
0: If you go to this temple, it's the monks, and the master Yanan, will train you, and he will not only strengthen your core and your body and heal injuries, but your mental situation gets very strong. You get up at 4:30 in the morning. You go to bed at 9 at night. Sound familiar? You're halfway there.
2: That's my sweet spot right there.
0: Right, there you go. I mean, that's the same schedule we run.
2: I can do a 9 to 9 would be better, but 4:30, at least I'm used to that.
0: 4:30, because you got to see the sunrise. There's a lot of meditation. You've done that. There's a lot of stretching. You've done that. There's also, you wear the long robes and you do like the Matrix pose with your legs like turned sideways, and you do these things with the hands, and he teaches
2: like
0: you
2: Tai Chi?
0: He teaches you like Kung Fu and stuff. It's pretty cool. But also, the mind. He takes you out in the dark and you climb 1,500 stone steps up this peak where apparently like the original monk found his faith and all this stuff. So Wemby did this at 7 whatever feet he is, and he kept hitting his head on trees. In the dark, you can't see a thing, and you have to trust and follow the other monks.
2: Here's my takeaway so far.
0: You won't hit your head on trees.
2: This is a young man's game. 1,500 steps with these knees and this back. You know what I'm saying? Like,
0: it takes hours. You take your time. But the idea is not so much how many steps, but the trust of going up and trusting in your fellow monk brothers. So you would, that's a good name for a band, the Monk Brothers. Anyway, you would have that.
2: No, fellow Monk whole Brothers.
0: Body, you would have your whole body healing. His shoulder, he says, is stronger than ever. His mind toughness is better than ever. His awareness, he said, his awareness of what's going on and his confidence in what he can do, all because of going to this temple. And, of course, he had a vegan diet, a lot of rice and vegetables and things. The one thing he cheated on was he had his security guys in a van outside the walls of the temple because people were putting cameras over the walls trying to get pictures of him.
2: Got him
0: he would sneak out in the van, eat some meat in the van, and then come back in.
2: Okay.
0: So he did do some cheating. Yeah. But I just feel like if there's one more thing you had to do, you're like, I can't find the solution to this pain and this mental, whatever. You're not 7'4", but you'll do a lot of cross-legged sitting. You'll stretch.
2: There's no way I'm sitting cross. There's not a chance.
0: Silent for 90 minutes at a time. Come on, you can do it.
2: I could do the silence for 90 minutes.
0: I
2: can't sit. I can't sit Indian style. There's no way.
0: Can you do frog jumps? He did frog jumps and sprints and one-legged hops uphill and downhill.
2: Dude, I'm not 22. I'm 54.
0: I know, but it's not. The guys teaching him are not 22. They're older guys.
2: But dude, they've been doing it for years. My body's breaking down with breakneck speed. There's no way.
0: That's what he'll fix. Master Yana.
2: Yeah, okay. Well, let him fix
0: martial arts training. meditate with 100 monks. What could go wrong?
2: That sounds like a good time.
0: Incense burning in the room. I mean, it's quite a picture.
1: You go to Staten Island. Go to Shaolin.
3: Right.
1: Hang with the Wu-Tang Clan over there.
3: That's it.
0: You go to Staten Island, do the same thing.
2: Even better with the Wu.
1: Next best thing.
2: I agree.
4: I love China.
2: They probably smoke way more weed too, right?
1: Oh, yeah.
0: That's even better.
2: That's the thing. Yeah, I don't smoke weed though.
0: So we go from an amazing historical Shaolin temple and Buddhist principles with an incredible master to smoking weed with Wu-Tang Clan.
1: Yeah.
0: On Staten Island.
2: More my speed. Right here. Shaolin.
0: There you go. Let's check out the traffic. Who's back?
5: 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You're 102.3 WBAB. Brown's Jeep and Patchogue, Long Island traffic. Looks like that accident has been cleared on the LIE westbound Ronkonkoma, but you're still dealing with the hangover from it all. Delays from Ocean Avenue back to Nichols Road. Service Road is easing up a little bit. You can try that if you can for some relief. Southern State westbound, you're busy from the Bethpage Parkway to 106. Not awful, though. Still a decent ride. And Sunrise Highway, you got the usual volume westbound at the Oakdale Merge. 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
0: 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It'll be on one of the 10. 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
5: Guys, yesterday, Stephen Schwally, the man accused of driving drunk and killing four people in that nail salon crash in Deer Park, a jury found him guilty of murder and other charges, too. Nine people were injured in that incident as well from 2024. Authorities say he was going at over 78 miles an hour when he plowed into the storefront with a blood alcohol content of 0.17. He faces up to 27 years to life in prison. And the Yankees may have won yesterday, but they've lost Aaron Judge for a bit. A rib stress fracture will bench him at least 4 to 6 weeks. Mets are in San Diego tonight. Knicks back at it in San Antonio, too. Game 2 of the NBA Finals tonight. 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It'll be sunny, warmer today, high near 90. 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
1: Okay. So this is a gentleman, hold on to your junk, and also prepared to make fun of this guy and mock his death a little bit. 25-year-old dude. Right. He was about to have a... he reunited with his ex-fiance for a drug-fueled romp, as they're calling it, at a hotel in his home country of India.
0: Oh, sounds awesome.
2: Oh, baby!
1: Problem was, he couldn't find a condom. So this genius decided that he was going to slather a strong glue.
0: He put Gorilla Glue on his penis?
1: On his genitals to avoid getting her pregnant. And he, quote...
0: What?
1: He, quote, sealed his penis.
0: Oh, that's horrible.
3: Goodness gracious!
0: Not only the taking off of the glue and the skin and all that stuff, but then how do you pee? Like, you're stuck.
1: Okay, well, about the sex part.
0: Yeah, that too.
1: If you seal it, where's it going?
0: Right. And then what's it like to put that monster Gorilla Glue where it goes?
1: I don't know.
0: How does she feel about that?
1: It said an unnamed police. Well, it was already dry.
0: This is all bad.
1: Well, yeah, especially because he's dead now.
0: Oh, what? he died?
1: Yep. An unnamed police source said the pair were addicts and were known to mix whitener with the epoxy to inhale it for a kick. So he was using the same stuff that they were inhaling to get high. He decided to...
0: Did he use that old glue from school with the little brush? You know, the jar, you unscrew the jar and the brush is attached and you slather on this clear glue because that stuff stunk.
1: Apparently it looks like this.
0: Because are you going to show me his glue-covered penis?
1: No.
0: Okay, good.
1: No.
0: That's good.
1: Yeah,
0: that looks like cement. We used to call it cement glue out of the tube.
1: But, yeah.
0: I mean, Gorilla Glue, it's very similar.
1: He decided, it says... Several witnesses said that he and his former fiance, both of whom were addicted to drugs, they had gone to jail for a little while, too.
0: Really?
1: They did not have any protection. They decided to apply the adhesive to his private parts. And,
0: how did he die, though?
1: They were carrying the adhesive as they occasionally used it to get high.
0: Right.
1: Blah, blah, blah. He was taken to the hospital where his condition quickly deteriorated. He later died from multiple organ failure caused by the adhesive.
0: So the poison of the glue went through his very sensitive skin.
1: His family is trying to get the ex-fiance locked up, saying she was the one who applied the adhesive, and they're calling for an inquiry into the death.
0: Yeah, well, I mean, equal parts stupid.
1: Right.
0: There's no
3: fault
0: going one way or the other. They're both stupid.
1: No, and listen, anytime if somebody's... I think any dude, if something weird is going on around that area, you're going to like, yo.
0: No way did I think you were going to say he died.
1: He's dead.
0: I thought they just have to do some sort of surgery to get the glue off.
1: I said, gentlemen, prepare to grab your junk and mock his death at the same time.
0: Oh. I didn't even hear the second part because I would grab your junk.
1: Right.
0: So I started focusing.
1: I can see how that can happen. I can totally see how that can happen.
0: Oh, my God.
1: They found him unconscious in the shrubs the day after he checked into the hotel with the woman.
0: What a way to go.
1: Right.
0: In the bushes next to a building with monster glue all over your penis.
1: Correct.
0: Can't invent that one.
4: It happens.
1: And my mom always
0: does it.
1: And my mom always told me to make sure I was wearing clean underwear just in case anything ever happened.
0: 8:26. Next will be the top 10 list brought to you by College Hunks. You'll hear the topic and try to guess everything on the list and win the Bounty Prize concert tickets right now. Traffic with Matt.
5: Roger, 102.3 WBAB. Browns, Jeep, and Patchogue, Long Island traffic still dealing with residual delays on the LIE westbound. This is Ron Konkama from an earlier accident between Ocean Avenue and Nichols Road. Again, the service road, your best bet to bypass some of that if time is of the essence. Sacton Coast, you're building now northbound. You got the usual stuff off the southern state. And speaking of the usual, a little crowded too on the southern westbound at New Highway. You get better past 110. LIRR looks like they're in business again. On or close on all branches. Matt Wolf, that's your 102.3 WBAB, Browns, Jeep, and Patchogue, Long Island traffic.
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0: 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Today's list, I mean, you can't escape the headlines about the guy Scott Pelley, a reporter who blew up at CBS about how they're ruining 60 Minutes, and so he's been fired.
1: I tell you what, though.
0: And maybe they're going to, you know, they're going to change 60 Minutes, so that's what he's complaining about.
1: My man went scorched earth.
0: He did.
1: He burnt every bridge.
0: But, I mean, one of the longest running TV shows in history, 60 Minutes.
1: It's not going anywhere. They just, what's her name?
0: They're going to change it up.
1: I know, what's in it? I was reading a thing last night that Leslie Stahl is on assignment, so, you know, it's not
0: Leslie
1: like
0: Leslie Stahl is on assignment.
1: Apparently.
0: I'm Dan Rather.
1: Right.
0: So, this list, the guy who got caught lying
1: about the, and that's how he lost his gig.
0: That's right. Top 10 most watched TV shows ever, excluding Super Bowls. The Super Bowl has the top 12, right? But of all other regular shows and events, anything that's just non-Super Bowl. So there is only one sporting event in here.
1: So it's got to be a bunch of
0: There are finales.
1: Yeah.
0: There are political things. There are world events. There's, like I said, one sports. There's a TV movie, a TV series. So there's a variety of things that are the most watched shows besides Super Bowls.
1: What about, I'll go with the MASH finale.
0: Yeah, that is number one. Probably always will be. It beats all the Super Bowls under the top 12. It's at 106 million people in 1983. That still hasn't been beat. Brett.
13: What about Sopranos finale?
0: No. Not even close. Not in the top 10. Just did not do this kinds of tens of millions or 100 million numbers and have, you know, 60% of the country watching.
1: Mm-hmm.
0: That's what a lot of these are, is like in that area. So 631-250-1023, a lot of big events, and most of them are 80s, 90s, 2000s. Like, they're really during a time when you were watching maybe a lot of these. Good luck. Top 10 most watched TV shows ever besides Super Bowls. It's a top 10. 102.3 WBAB, Long Island's only classic rock. 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

0: Scotland's only classic rock, Roger and JP. Top 10 list this morning. Top 10 most watched TV shows ever, not counting Super Bowls, because Super Bowls are the top 12 ever, really. But so non-Super Bowl things that happen, they could be world events or debates or finales. There's a TV movie, a TV series in here. 631-250-1023. Take your guesses. Let's see if you can get the list and the bounty prize. Good morning. Go ahead.
1: Hey, morning, fellas. How about Live Aid?
0: No, Live Aid didn't make the top 10. Hey, Roger, JP's top 10.
2: Good morning. What about the Daytona 500?
0: Nope. Sorry.
3: What about a World Cup final?
0: No, no World Cup. The one sports thing on here is Olympic related, although it wasn't just the event as to why people were watching. Hello, BAB.
4: How about Dallas?
0: Yeah, Dallas. Episode 4 of the 4th season, the Who Done It, Who Shot JR episode. That is number 4 on the list all time. Hi, BAB, you're next.
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0: No, not get enough viewers in order to be in the top 10.
3: The Olympic thing, was it the Munich Olympics when all those athletes were murdered?
0: No, more recent than that. It was in the 90s.
3: The bombing?
0: No, another big Olympic like scandal type thing. And it wasn't so much about the sporting event that was going on, but about the participants. That's not the bounty. It's just one of the things. There's also a TV movie on here. A lot of these things you guys watched. And as they come up, you're like, oh, I watched that.
3: What about Roots?
0: Roots is number 9. That's the one from the 70s. Everything else is newer than that. Number 9 on the list, specifically Part 7. That's the TV series that's on there. There's also a TV movie, sci-fi one. 631-250-1023. More of your guesses coming next. Here's Matt.
6: Your 102.3 WBAB, Browns, Jeep, and Patchogue, Long Island traffic. Southern State is pretty heavy now, eastbound between Merrick Avenue and the Wantagh. You might want to try Jerusalem Avenue to help you get around some of that. LIE at 110, looking great in both directions. Northern State westbound at Wolf Hill Road. It gets a little crowded there, but no major issues. LIRR, you are on or close, Matt Wolf. That's your 102.3 WBAB Browns, Jeep and Patchogue, Long Island traffic.
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16: 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Several finales, world events or political debates, one sporting event, a big TV movie from the 80s. Hi, BAB, you got a guess?
17: How about the Cheers finale?
16: Yep, number six, the Cheers finale. Very good, 80 million people. Hi, Roger and JP, you're on.
18: Hey, good morning, guys. It's Tom from Selden. How you doing today?
16: Hey, Tom. What's up, buddy?
18: Looking at either Who Shot JR at Dallas or the Seinfeld last episode.
16: Yeah, we already got Who Shot JR, but Seinfeld, you're right. Seinfeld finale's number 10. 76 million Very people good. From 1998. Good job.
3: Long shot here. Sopranos finale?
16: Nope. All right, 631-250-1023. More of your guesses coming up next for the top 10 list. The bounty is on... a world event that we all would go home at night and watch from the 90s. Good luck. See
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6: Guys, Carmine Agnello, the grandson of mob boss John Gotti, under arrest again, this time over an alleged domestic assault incident. Nassau County PD were called to an East Norwich home Tuesday night. An argument between Agnello and his girlfriend allegedly got physical. He's been charged with assault just weeks before he's due to start a 15-month sentence after being convicted of charges related to a COVID-19 fraud. Everyone's got Nick's fever, even Elmo from Sesame Street. But the little red dude put on blast yesterday after tweeting, "Elmo hopes both teams have fun." 12 million views and thousands of responses later, one guy posting, "This isn't the time for sportsmanship. These streets ain't Sesame." Game 2 of the NBA Finals. Knicks Spurs tip off at 8:30 in San Antonio tonight. I'm Matt Wolf. 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

0: 102.3 WBAB, Long Island's only classic rock, Roger and JP. Top 10 list this morning. The top 10 most watched TV shows ever, not including Super Bowls, because they're literally the top 12 otherwise. Beyond that, without Super Bowls and only one sporting event on here, an Olympic event, 631-250-1023, what are all the others that are on here? The Bounty is on one that is a world event. And a lot of us in the 90s would watch that event every night for quite a while. Good morning, B.A.B., go ahead.
1: Let's go with Princess Diana's funeral.
0: No, nothing with any royals, no. Weddings, funerals, nothing. Hi, B.A.B.
1: What about the Tonya Harding and Nancy Kerrigan skating?
0: Yep, that's the Olympic event that's on here. That's the one sporting event, the 94 Winter Olympics. Ladies, singles. That figure skating is not the reason. It's really the Kerrigan-Harding scandal. That's at number 7. That's why they watched. That's why we all watched. All right, 78.8 million people watch ladies figure skating. That's an incredible number. So it's number 7 on the list. Let's see if you can get the rest of the list. There's a couple debates on here. There's the made-for-TV movie, a sci-fi movie.
2: Was it the last Trump-Biden debate when Biden went off the rails?
0: No. And then there's the world event that has the Bounty on it from the 90s. 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Rocks!

0: 102.3 WBAB, Long Island's only classic rock. Roger and JP. Let's get your final guesses in for this top 10 list. It's the top 10 most watched TV shows ever, except for Super Bowls. Those are out of the list. This is everything else. 631-250-1023. There are a couple political debates, a made-for-TV movie from the 80s, a science fiction type thing about the end of the world. And also, the bounty is on an actual world event, but it's from the 90s, so there's no like 9/11 or anything like that. This is something we would watch like every day. 631-250-1023, or every night when you get home from work, pretty much. Hi, BAB. Final guesses. Go ahead.
1: Hi. Did anybody get the made-for-TV movie one yet?
0: No.
1: Was it Star Wars Christmas?
0: No, was not. It's sci-fi from the 80s. Star Wars Christmas?
2: That's real?
1: Yeah.
2: Unfortunately.
0: Hi, BAB. You're next.
3: Apollo 11, Moon Landing?
0: No, not in the top 10. It was in the next 10. Hey, Roger. JP, what's your guess?
4: Morning, guys. Happy Friday.
0: Same to you.
4: Kind of a combo here. The NBA Finals, or there was a playoffs that turned into the O.J. car chase.
0: No, neither one of those makes it. No, sorry. Hi, Roger, JP.
5: Yes, what about Luke and Laura's wedding?
0: No, General Hospital, right? That did not make the top 10. Hi, BAB, final guess, what do you got?
6: About Tiananmen Square.
0: Nope, that's not the world event. Sorry.
2: What about Shock and Awe? The yes. Iraq War?
0: No. Gulf War coverage. So 1991.
2: Oh, that was... Dude,
0: that was the beginning of like the 24-hour news cycle. Bernard Shaw would be on CNN. We'd all tune into CNN night to watch the green glow over the city and the bombs and all that stuff.
2: I was at Ski Stop, working at Ski Stop, and that place, it came on the radio. The whole place stopped.
0: Yeah.
2: I was working it. The whole thing stopped. Yep. Shoppers stopped moving. Cash registers stopped ringing.
0: Huge.
2: People stopped working on it.
0: Gulf War coverage, number two on the list. So here's the full list of the most watched TV shows, except for Super Bowls. Number 10, the Seinfeld finale with 76 million people. Number 9, Roots Part 7 in particular. It's the only one from the 70s. That had 76.7 million people. Then the made-for-TV movie was from 1983, The Day After. It was a big sci-fi thing, the end of the world type deal. Us in Russia and of course in the 80s, that's a big topic. So that's at number 8. Number 7 was the 94 Winter Olympics figure skating because of Kerrigan and Harding. Number 6, the Cheers finale. Number 5, the Carter-Reagan debate in 1980. I had no idea it was that big. That was number 5. Number 4, Dallas Whodunit.
2: Now, who did you
0: who
2: think
0: shot
2: was
0: JR?
2: Who did you think was actually going to guess the Carter-Reagan debate?
0: Well, I mean, Reagan was big, but I would never have guessed it was that big. No, I would never have guessed it. Number 4 was Who Shot JR? Number 3, the Clinton-Trump debate. You had mentioned Trump-Biden.
2: Right.
0: The 2016 debate, 84 million people tuned in for the Trump-Clinton.
2: Guy I know from Deer Park was the CEO of CNN at the time of the Clinton-Trump
0: debate.
2: When
0: that happened.
2: Mm-hmm. And I said to him, I go, dude, we had our high school alumni game. His name is John Martin. Mm-hmm. And I went like, John, 3 hours? He's like, dude, I'd have done 5 hours of that thing. They would let me. I guess they made a ton of money off it.
0: Yep, everybody watched. Number 2 was the Gulf War coverage from 1991. Remember Bernard Shaw on CNN? And number 1, the MASH finale. 106 million people in 1983. So there's the top 10 TV shows ever watched by us, except for Super Bowls. And there's 12 Super Bowls that beat the MASH finale. Thanks for playing along with the top 10 brought to you by College Hunks Hauling Junk. College Hunks Moving. We'll do another top 10, of course, Monday morning at 8:30. Next, we'll do 10 songs in a row commercial free.
2: It's a fairly depressing
0: Roger and JP
2: song.
0: Show continues.
2: You know?
0: Yeah. What's it called? Something Suicide.
2: Suicide is Painless.
0: That's it. Suicide is Painless. I couldn't remember the name of it. Yep. Big, big finale in 83.
2: Happy Friday.
7: Right.
0: What a weekend.
2: It's a feel-good title for you.
0: Put cement glue on your penis and go forward.

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1: Coming up next. I promise you, this is gross. Not gross in like somebody sitting there picking their scab on you, like ew. Picking their scab when you're sitting there, like on an airplane or something like that.
0: Not ew gross.
1: Not ill gross, but yeah, I'm not doing that gross. I'll tell you about it next.
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0: 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Roger and JP.
1: So back about 5,300 years ago, before the Egyptian pyramids were built, there was this being called Oetzi, right? So this is he's now a mummy. And this dude was kind of strolling through the Alps on the border of Austria and Italy.
0: Okay.
1: And it was killed by an arrow in the back. He remained frozen in the ice until two hikers stumbled across his mummified remains in 1991 in northern Italy.
0: It's been a while.
1: Since then, his stunningly well-preserved remains have been kept at the same temperature, -6 degrees Celsius, in his icy tomb. So now they exist. So scientists, being sciencey, they continue to study.
0: Of course.
1: This.
0: Why wouldn't you?
1: This ancient.
0: It's like he's frozen in time, literally. This, you can. That's so awesome.
1: This ancient dude. Yeah, here's where it gets a little weird.
0: Yeah.
1: So for their latest research, published in the Microbiome Journal, the Italian-based team found evidence that both ancient and modern microbial life remain active in the frozen body.
0: Active?
1: Active. Quote, what we didn't expect to find was yeast.
0: Ew.
1: Now, what do people do nowadays with yeast?
0: Brew beer?
1: No.
0: No, make cakes. Bread. No.
1: What kind of bread?
0: Oh, the trendy one, a sourdough.
1: Sourdough.
0: Yeah.
1: So they took the yeast
0: out
1: of this 5,300-year-old mummy's body and started making sourdough.
2: Oh,
1: and they ate it and raved about how good, very good sourdough. The scientists discovered four different yeasts that can survive sub-zero temperatures in Oetzi's guts, skin, and, quote, brownish water that melted off his body when he was partially unfrozen. These kinds of yeast only live in very cold conditions such as Antarctica, so are believed to have entered Oetzi's body at some point after he died.
0: Yeah.
1: Genetic analysis revealed DNA damage levels are very comparable to the original microbes and the Iceman's gut, suggesting that the yeast entered his body soon after death.
0: Okay.
1: These yeast have accompanied Oetzi along his long journey throughout millennia. And said the scientists then reproduced the gut yeast in the fridge. Quote, if you tell anyone you have yeast, they immediately asked, can we use it for bread? So they tried to make sourdough bread. Initially, it didn't work, but after 3 months of effort, we had a very, very good sourdough.
0: 3 months of effort.
1: I guess they really wanted the yeast. Yeah.
0: I mean, sourdough's the thing.
1: They lost me at brownish liquid that melted off his body. They saw it partially.
0: Yeah. Oh,
1: I told you it was gross.
0: Yeah.
1: But again, not like some guy on the Long Island Railroad sitting across from you picking the scabs. Gross.
0: Oh, no.
1: It's a different kind of gross.
0: In 5,000 years, that same guy's scabs maybe become yeast, and then somebody makes sourdough. Now it's really gross.
1: Who knows? I guess. When asked if the scientists...
0: Did they scoop the yeast out of his gut? Like,
1: It gets better, though. When asked if the scientists were considering using the yeast to brew beer, he responded, it's on the list.
0: Yeah, I bet it is.
1: So there you go.
0: Pretty cool. We can do.
1: Enjoy your egg sandwich, everybody.
0: Nice fluffy roll. Bacon, egg, and cheese on a fluffy yeast-filled roll. Mm-hmm. That sounds good.
1: With brown mummy juice. Yeah. Mummy juice.
0: Just picture that. So good. All right, you guys, you've got four more chances to win $1,000 today. It's the last day of Roger and JP's Go Fund Yourself.
1: Yeah.
0: The next word is in a couple minutes, 10 o'clock.
1: Get ready for a great weekend. Enjoy yourselves, whatever it is doing. Raj, good luck at Shed Jam 3.
0: Thank you very much.
1: You and the fellow members of Garage, complete now with what? Complete with, now you got keyboard player in there, too?
0: Yeah, we got everything now. Not everything. We don't have a drummer. But, you know.
1: You don't have a drummer?
0: It's all right. No. We'll add a drummer probably next year for Shed Jam 4.
1: Did you have a drummer for the live gig, for the one at Shandon? There was no drummer?
0: No drummer. Right, see?
1: Yeah.
0: Yep. We provide our own beats.
1: Oh, no, you know what? I met a guy who was a drummer.
0: Yes.
1: Who was going to go talk to you about being your drummer.
0: Yep. He wants to join the band, so he might be there next year. You never know.
1: Careful. He seemed like a weirdo.
0: Backyard party that started it all. That'll be tomorrow. And we will see you guys on Monday. We're broadcasting live from the College Hunks Hauling Junk and College Hunks Moving Studio. Hopefully you win some money today and have a great weekend.
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22: WBAB Long Island weather brought to you by Island Wide Weather on Facebook and Instagram. So nice today. Sunny and 86, clear and 64 tonight. And the weekend, it's going to be good. Maybe some showers Saturday night, but otherwise, sunshine both days. High 83 in Medford and Bellport. And that's your WBAB Long Island weather from our Island Wide Weather desk.

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21: WBAB Long Island Weather brought to you by Island Wide Weather on Facebook and Instagram. So nice today. Sunny and 86, clear and 64 tonight, and the weekend, it's going to be good. Maybe some shower Saturday night, but otherwise, sunshine both days. High 83 in Medford and Bellport. And that's your WBAB Long Island Weather from our Island Wide Weather desk.

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17: WBAB Long Island weather brought to you by Island Wide Weather on Facebook and Instagram. So nice today. Sunny and 86, clear and 64 tonight, and the weekend, it's going to be good. Maybe some showers Saturday night, but otherwise, sunshine both days. High 83 in Medford and Bellport. And that's your WBAB Long Island weather from our Island Wide Weather desk.

Travel Chat Weekend on 102.3 WBAB, saluting you with ACDC, also saluting Dan from Miller Place. It's his birthday today, and we never met, but back when he worked overnights at JFK in air traffic control, and I did the overnights here at BAB, he used to call in his requests. So look at us, Dan, graduating the daylight hours. Clunk, clunk, beer mug cheers, and also cheers to Michael and Kat on their engagement. Your Uncle Big Dave, he is so excited for you. And of course, your mom Eileen and Grandma Joyce in Westbury. Help

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3: WBAB Long Island weather brought to you by Island Wide Weather on Facebook and Instagram. So nice today. Sunny and 86, clear and 64 tonight, and the weekend, it's going to be good. Maybe some showers Saturday night, but otherwise, sunshine both days. High 83 in Medford and Bellport. And that's your WBAB Long Island weather from our Island Wide Weather desk.

0: 102.3 WBAB Double Shot Weekend, which we started early today because we can. 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Your final two chances to win $1,000. 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
21: This weather report is brought to you by Islandwide Weather on Facebook, Instagram, and islandwideweather.com. It'll be mostly clear tonight with a low of 66, looking at increasing clouds for tomorrow with a high of 87. And right now it's 85 in Center Reach on 102.3 WBAB, Long Island's only classic rock.

102.3 WBAB, Long Island's only classic rock. It's Joe Rock. And I got to say, congratulations to Pauline Catania, who lives in Yaphank. Just won $1,000. You got one more chance to do it coming up at 5, so make sure you're here for it. Well, I'm

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0: 102.3 WBAB, Long Island's only classic rock. It's Joe Rock, and I want to say congratulations to Thomas Payton. He's today's honoree for First Responder Friday. His mom, Sharon, nominated him. Sharon said, Thomas is a kind, compassionate, and strong individual who exemplifies caring for his community and country. Sharon said that Thomas is a former volunteer firefighter and a USAF Tactical Air Combat Patrol soldier. He was deployed to Jordan and Somalia, and he's a former Southampton Town police officer because he chose to transfer to Suffolk County PD, having to attend the police academy a second time, where he was chosen by his instructors and classmates as class president. Sharon also said that Thomas follows in the footsteps of his recently departed grandfather, who retired as a lieutenant of the Southampton Town PD. Now, if you'd like to read more about Thomas, you can do that at WBAB.com. While you're there, please nominate someone to be our First Responder Friday honoree. Tell us about a first responder you know. And as a small way of saying thanks to Thomas for everything he does for the community, we're going to hook him up with a $100 gift card to the pizzeria with seven locations across the island. And we also have to say a huge thanks to Davis and Ferber at DavisFerber.com for sponsoring First Responder Friday.
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102.3 WBAB, Long Island's only classic rock. 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
12: This weather report is brought to you by Island Wide Weather on Facebook, Instagram, and islandwideweather.com. We've got a mostly clear night ahead of us tonight with a low of 66. Looking at a mostly sunny day for tomorrow with a high of 89. And right now it's 85 in Baldwin on 102.3 WBAB, Long Island's only classic rock.

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Joe Rock with a double shot weekend, two in a row from Bon Jovi here. 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

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Joe Rock with you on a Double Shots weekend. Two from Guns N' Roses here. And the band, August 12th, going to be playing at MetLife Stadium. 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
4: 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Stop and go got the northern eastbound at New Hyde Park Road due to an earlier accident that's just been cleared up. It's going to take a while for that traffic to thin out. Very heavy delays on the southern in both directions. First off, westbound from the Meadowbrook up to Route 106. As far as the opposite direction, the worst of the delays is between Belmore Avenue and Wantagh Parkway. And you've got a slow go on the LIE eastbound from the SAG ramp up through Route 111. And that is your 102.3 WBAB Browns Jeep and Patch Hog Long Island traffic.
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24: This weather report is brought to you by Island Wide Weather on Facebook, Instagram, and islandwideweather.com. It'll be mostly clear tonight with a low of 65, mostly sunny tomorrow with a high of 86, and right now it's 84 in Medford on 102.3 WBAB, Long Island's only classic rock.

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It's Joe Rock and Roger and JP's GoFund Yourself is almost over. 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

0: 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Joel Rock with you on a classic rock double shots weekend. 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
1: 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And it's getting ugly tonight on this Friday rush hour. Very heavy delays on the northern eastbound from the Meadowbrook ramp up through 106, 107. Multiple areas of the southern eastbound loaded with heavy volume. First off, from Valley Stream up through Peninsula Boulevard between the Meadowbrook and Wantagh Parkway. And then again as you approach Route 110. And we've got 15 to 30 minute delays on the Oyster Bay and Port Jeff branches of the LIRR. 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And that is your 102.3 WBAB, Brown's Jeep and Patch Hog, Long Island traffic.
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It's that simple. And we just wrapped up the WBAB 5 o'clock Rock Block there, sponsored by King O'Rourke Buick GMC Cadillac, online at kingorourke.com. We had the Stones in the spotlight because it was today in 1964 that the band played their first show in the United States.

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3: I'm Pete Rizzo with your 102.3 WBAB Browns Jeep and Touch Hog Long Island traffic. And the delays are multiplying. Leading off with the Seaford Oyster Bay southbound, heavy volume between Old Country Road and Powell Avenue. Slow go on the LIE in both directions. First off, westbound from Jericho Turnpike up through Searingtown Road, and then headed eastbound, you're backed up from Glen Cove Road up through Broadway. And the Sunken Meadow southbound sludging along as it turns into the sag all the way from the northern up through Pilgrim Psych Center. And this traffic report brought to you by Affordable Cesspool. Still pumping that old cesspool? 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And that is your 102.3 WBAB, Browns Jeep and Patchogue, Long Island traffic.
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17: This weather report is brought to you by Islandwide Weather on Facebook, Instagram, and islandwideweather.com. It'll be mostly clear tonight with a low of 65, mostly sunny tomorrow with a high of 86, and right now it's 84 in Medford on 102.3 WBAB, Long Island's only classic rock.

0: 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Joe Rock hanging with you. And remember, you get to help us pick what we're playing. So somebody you want to hear two in a row from, hit that open mic on the free WBAD app to let me know. 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
1: 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Stop and go on the LIE westbound at Jericho Turnpike due to an accident blocking the left lane, and a South Shore fender bender, this one on Merrick Road eastbound between Seaford Avenue and Route 135. Still very heavy volume on the southern eastbound from Merrick Avenue up to the Wantagh Parkway, and a slow go on the Wantagh southbound from Hempstead Turnpike up through the southern ramp. And this traffic report sponsored by Affordable Cesspool. 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I'm Pete Rizzo. That's your 102.3 WBAB Browns Jeep and Patch Hog Long Island traffic.
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1: I'm Pete Rizzo with your 102.3 WBAB, Browns Chief and Patch Hog, Long Island traffic. Merrick Road eastbound between Seaford Avenue with 135 remains closed due to an earlier accident. LIE westbound, very heavy from Glen Cove Road all the way into Queens. Big time volume on the southern eastbound still from Merrick Avenue up through Wantagh Parkway. And some good news, Meadowbrook, Wantagh, and Seaford all in very good shape. And 10 to 15 minute delays on the Ronkonkoma branch of the LIRR. And that is your 102.3 WBAB, Browns Chief and Patch Hog, Long Island traffic.
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8: Weather Report is brought to you by Island Wide Weather on Facebook, Instagram, and islandwideweather.com. It'll be mostly clear tonight with a low of 65, mostly sunny tomorrow with a high of 86, and right now it's 84 in Medford on 102.3 WBAB, Long Island's only classic rock.

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It's Joe Rock, and we're getting closer to Roger and JP's second shot at 7 o'clock. 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
1: Here's your 102.3 WBAB Browns Jeep and Patchogue, Long Island traffic. And another accident on the LIE, this time westbound at Motor Parkway, exit 55. It'll be stop and go through the area. Vets Highway westbound, usual delays backed up between Northfield Road and Route 111. Moving over to Sunrise, heavy delays between Wantagh Parkway and Jackson Avenue, and then further east as you approach Hicksville Road. And we're seeing more LIRR delays, this time on the Port Jeff and Ronkonkoma branches, both about 10 to 15 minutes. And this traffic report brought to you by Affordable Cesspool. Still pumping that old cesspool? 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I'm Pete Rizzo, and that is your 102.3 WBAB, Browns Jeep and Patchogue, Long Island traffic.
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1: 102.3 WBAB, Roger and JP's top 10 list, brought to you by College Hunks Hauling Junk and College Hunks Moving. Today's list, I mean, you can't escape the headlines about a guy, Scott Pelley, a reporter who blew up at CBS about how they're ruining 60 Minutes, and so he's been fired.
2: I tell you what, though.
1: And maybe they're going to, you know, they're going to change 60 Minutes, so that's what he's complaining about.
2: My man went scorched earth.
1: He did.
2: He burnt every bridge.
1: But, I mean, one of the longest running TV shows in history, 60 Minutes.
2: It's not going anywhere. They just, what's her name?
1: They're
2: going
1: to change it up.
2: Leslie Stahl is on assignment, so it's not
1: Leslie
2: like
1: Stahl is on assignment.
2: Apparently.
1: I'm Dan Rather.
2: Right.
1: So, this guy got caught lying
2: about the, and that's how he lost his gig.
1: That's right. Top 10 most watched TV shows ever, excluding Super Bowls. The Super Bowl has the top 12, right? But of all other regular shows and events, anything that's just non-Super Bowl.

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1: World Cup final.
2: No World Cup. The one sports thing on here is Olympic related, although it wasn't just the event as to why people were watching. Hello, BAB.
3: How about Dallas?
2: Yeah, Dallas. Episode 4 of the 4th season, the Who Done It, Who Shot JR episode. Yeah. That is number 4 on the list all time. Hi, BAB, you're next.
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2: No, not get enough viewers in order to be in the top 10.
5: The Olympic thing, was it the Munich Olympics when all those athletes were murdered?
2: No, more recent than that. It was in the 90s.
5: The bombing?
2: No, another big Olympic like scandal type thing. And it wasn't so much about the sporting event that was going on, but about the participants. That's not the bounty. It's just one of the things. It's also a TV movie on here. A lot of these things you guys watched. And as they come up, you're like, oh, I watched that.
5: What about Roots?
2: Roots is number 9. That's the one from the 70s. Everything else is newer than that. Number 9 on the list, specifically Part 7. That's the TV series that's on there. There's also a TV movie, sci-fi one. More of your guesses coming next.
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0: be Roger and JP's top 10 list, top 10 TV shows of all time. The biggest audiences, not counting Super Bowls. Several finales, world events or political debates, one sporting event, a big TV movie from the 80s. Hi, BAB, you got a guess?
1: How about the Cheers finale?
0: Yep, number six, the Cheers finale. Very good, 80 million people. Hi, Roger and JP, you're on.
2: Hey, guys, it's Tom from Selden. How you doing today?
0: Hey, Tom, what's up, buddy?
2: Looking at either Who Shot JR with Dallas or the Seinfeld last episode.
0: Yeah, we already got Who Shot JR, but Seinfeld, you're right. Seinfeld finale is number 10. 76 million people from 1998. Good job. More of your guesses coming up next for the top 10 list. The

0: Bounty is on a world event that we all would go home at night and watch from the 90s. Good luck. See
1: from
0: if you can get
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0: it.
1: So it's not 9/11.
0: No.
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0: 102.3 WBAB, Long Island's only classic rock, Roger and JP. Top 10 list, top 10 most watched TV shows ever, not including Super Bowls, because they're literally the top 12 otherwise. Beyond that, without Super Bowls and only one sporting event on here, an Olympic event, what are all the others that are on here? The Bounty is on one that is a world event, and a lot of us in the 90s would watch that event every night for quite a while. B.A.B., go ahead.
1: Let's go with Princess Diana's funeral.
0: No, nothing with any royals, no. Weddings, funerals, nothing. Hi, B.A.B.
1: What about the Tonya Harding and Nancy Kerrigan skating?
0: Yep, that's the Olympic event that's on here. That's the one sporting event, the 94 Winter Olympics. Ladies, singles, that figure skating is not the reason. It's really the Kerrigan-Harding scandal. That's at number 7. That's why they watched. That's why we all watched. All right, 78.8 million people watch ladies figure skating. That's an incredible number. So it's number 7 on the list. Let's see if you can get the rest of the list. There's a couple debates on here. There's the made-for-TV movie, a sci-fi movie.
2: Was it the last Trump-Biden debate when Biden went off the rails?
0: 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Good luck. 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

0: 102.3 WBAB, Long Island's only classic rock, Roger and JP. Let's get your final guesses in for this top 10 list. It's the top 10 most watched TV shows ever, except for Super Bowls. Those are out of the list. This is everything else. There are a couple political debates, a made-for-TV movie from the 80s, a science fiction type thing about the end of the world. And also, The Bounty is on an actual world event, but it's from the 90s, so there's no like 9/11 or anything like that. This is something we would watch like every day, pretty much. Hi, BAB. Final guesses. Go ahead.
1: Hi. Did anybody get the made-for-TV movie one yet?
0: No.
1: Was it Star Wars Christmas?
0: No, was not. It's sci-fi from the 80s. Star Wars Christmas?
2: That's real?
1: Yeah.
2: Unfortunately.
0: Hi, BAB. You're next.
3: Apollo 11, Moon Landing?
0: No, not in the top 10. It was in the next 10. Hey, Roger, JP, what's your guess?
4: Combo here. The NBA Finals, or there's a playoffs that turned into the O.J. car chase.
0: No, neither one of those makes it. No, sorry. Hi, Roger, JP.
5: Yes, what about Luke and Laura's wedding?
0: No, the General Hospital, right? That did not make the top 10. Hi, BAB, final guess, what do you got?
6: About Tiananmen Square.
0: Nope, that's not the world event. Sorry.
2: What about Shock and Awe? The Iraq War?
0: No. Gulf War coverage. So 1991.
2: Oh, that was
0: the beginning of like the 24-hour news cycle. Bernard Shaw would be on CNN. We'd all tune into CNN at night to watch the green glow over the city and the bombs and all that stuff.
2: I was at Ski Stop, working at Ski Stop, and that place, it came on the radio. It came on the radio. The whole place stopped.
0: Yeah.
2: I was working there. The whole thing stopped. Yep. Shoppers stopped moving. Cash registers stopped ringing.
0: Huge.
2: People stopped working on it.
0: Gulf War coverage, number 2 on the list. So here's the full list of the most watched TV shows, except for Super Bowls. Number 10, the Seinfeld finale with 76 million people. Number 9, Roots Part 7 in particular. It's the only one from the 70s. That had 76.7 million people. Then the made-for-TV movie was from 1983, The Day After. It was a big sci-fi thing, the end of the world type deal. Us in Russia and of course in the 80s, that's a big topic. So that's at number 8. Number 7 was the 94 Winter Olympics figure skating because of Kerrigan and Harding. Number 6, the Cheers finale. Number 5, the Carter-Reagan debate in 1980. I had no idea it was that big. That was number 5. Number 4, Dallas Whodunit.
2: Now, who did you think was actually going to guess the Carter-Reagan debate?
0: Well, I mean, Reagan was big, but I would never have guessed it was that big. No, I would never have guessed it. Number 4 was Who Shot JR. Number 3, the Clinton-Trump debate. You had mentioned Trump-Biden.
2: Right.
0: The 2016 debate. 84 million people tuned in for the Trump-Clinton.
2: Guy I know from Deer Park was the CEO of CNN at the time of the Clinton-Trump
0: debate.
2: When
0: that happened. Mm-hmm.
2: And I said to him, his name is John Martin. Mm-hmm. And I went like, John, 3 hours? He's like, dude, I'd have done 5 hours of that thing. They would let me. I guess they made a ton of money off it.
0: Yep, everybody watched. Number 2 was the Gulf War coverage from 1991. Remember Bernard Shaw on CNN? And number 1, the MASH finale. 106 million people in 1983. So there's the top 10 TV shows ever watched by us, except for Super Bowls. And there's 12 Super Bowls that beat the MASH finale. Thanks for playing along with the top 10, brought to you by College Hunks Hauling Junk. College Hunks Moving.
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0: 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Coming up next, a story about a man of the cloth and some of his well-placed fists to the face. 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All right.
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0: WBAV, Long Island's only classic rock, Roger and JP. It's not often that you hear about a priest getting involved when a suspect must be apprehended, but it happened in Detroit. They call it the D, Detroit, and in Detroit, lots of things happen. In this case, it's by the St. Joseph Shrine, where this priest, who is French-American, so Father Jean-Baptiste, was at the shrine, doing what priests do, walking. He has the long robes, one of those guys with, like, I think the beads around his waist and the long robes down to the top of his feet or whatever. He's walking across the shrine parking lot, and he hears a loud crash and screeching tires. And so he sees what appears to be probably a stolen vehicle driving like crazy, plows into another car. The police had tried to do a traffic stop, but the guy took off, and this was the end of that chase. So he crashes, and the suspect gets out of the car and starts running, and somebody yells, "Stop him!" And so, our hero... yeah, that's what somebody said. "Stop him right now!" Father Jean-Baptiste sprang into action. He tackles the guy as he's running across the shrine parking lot and holds him down in his, you know, his clerical garb. He's holding him down, and as he put it, he was forced to, quote, unfortunately, restrain the runaway driver. How did he do that? He says, "I grabbed him and put him down. He was resisting a lot, trying to run away, definitely trying to run away. And so I had to, unfortunately, give him a few punches to the face."
1: So great.
0: Nice job. A true hero. He hurts his... He says, "I hurt my hand a little bit. Nothing major."
2: Wouldn't it be great if he does his next sermon and he comes out to, like, "Gonna fly now" from the Rockies?
0: Right? And the whole church stands up. So he hurts his hand a little bit.
2: Like a set of steps. There's a big statue with him with his fist up in the air. He's got gloves on.
0: Priest with the clerical garb. Just like Rocky.
2: Yeah.
0: So he said he hurt his hand. Not a bad injury. But he says, but making sure that there was no threat, since I didn't know if he had a gun, if he had any type of weapon. It was definitely, you know, suspicious behavior and probably guilty of the accident. I mean, he basically heard and then saw what was going on. He was running for the police. 18-year-old suspect arrested, three others detained. So after he, quote, stopped the teen from running, which would be tackling him and punching him in the face several times until he gave up, then he rushed back to the accident where the this kid had driven the stolen car and hit this lady's car. And he went back and he said, "I wanted to find out if she needed anointing of the sick or a blessing or something." He says there were medics there, and she says she was not responsive. Her eyes were like twitching or whatever. Turns out she's okay, non-life-threatening injuries. And so now Father Jean-Baptiste is a hero, and he says, "I went and had to do my prayers as usual and have dinner with the community, and wow, it was just another day in the D."
2: Imagine,
0: and that is a quote.
2: Like, imagine in one in 1 minute, like he uses his hands and like knocks this guy out, and then like 20 seconds later, he walks over to the woman who's like unconscious and he puts his hands on her and she comes to life. Yeah. Like, he knocked her out. He knocked the guy out with these with the same hands over there and brought her back to life over here.
0: That's right. And if you've ever seen like Da Vinci Code or Angels and Demons or whatever, you know, the traditional, they have like a lot of Latin in that. There's like Latin masses, old school stuff. That's the kind of priest this guy is, with the long robes, Latin mass, and all that. Oof. So he was all in, though, when it came to doing the violence. He had to take care of some violence and take down the car.
3: You got knocked the f*** out, man.
0: All right. There you go.
2: Just another day in the D.
0: What a great quote. There he is.
2: Who the hell is still going to a mass?
0: In this corner.
2: Who is still going to a mass in Latin? You know?
0: Yeah.
2: Like, that's got to be a tough
0: recruit. A lot of the older people who remember it from when they were kids, probably.
2: That's got to be a tough recruit. Yeah. And a dwindling crowd.
0: Yeah. Although it's probably kind of cool in a way, because it is like old school, right? Like I said, like the Angels and Demons type thing. You're like, wow, that's kind of wild.
2: You don't understand a word he's saying.
0: Well, that's true. When you go to Italy, you don't understand either if they're speaking Italian, but usually they're speaking Latin.
2: Yeah, I gotcha.
0: You know?
2: Yeah, you're in Italy, you do it once, okay, but if week in, week out, you're supposed to go to church to feel good. How are you supposed to feel good if you don't understand what the hell he's saying?
0: 627. Da, da, da. Haven't heard this in a while. So inspirational.
3: Gonna fly now.
0: This was a full-blown number one hit that was played on the radio like all the time when I was a kid. like play this over and over. We're like jamming. Mom's driving the car. We're jamming to this. Gonna fly now. That was great.
2: I like to call it a feel-good jam.
1: Get ready to laugh. 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
1: Coming up next, two very simple things that made yesterday a wonderful day, and I highly recommend. I mean, very simple things.
0: Oh, wow.
1: That all of a sudden, I was in a good mood all day, and then next thing you know, this thing just took it into overdrive, and I was like, I'm going to bed now because...
0: they can't get better?
1: Correct.
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1: Yesterday, just an overall good day. Mm-hmm. Weather was beautiful. Had like a shrink appointment, got a haircut, went to the gym, back at that again. Came home, and my daughter was like, "Dad, I'm craving hot dogs." Mm. And I'm like, "You know what?
0: So am I.
1: That's a great idea." I go get them out of the freezer in the garage. I go, I'll fire up the grill. Ooh. I can't tell. I haven't had, it's been at least a year since I've had a hot dog.
0: Yeah.
1: Now she starts chopping up onions. Like, mm-hmm. just not your cooked onions, like, mm-hmm. you know, your normal hot dog, but just raw onions. Mm-hmm. I've never had this before.
0: What do you mean?
1: I never had raw onion on a hot dog. Never. Oh, I've had onions like that. Yeah, I've never had that.
0: Yeah. That's some good stuff.
1: She had some like brioche hot dog buns. Now, I'm not supposed to be eating any of this because
0: so she took care of the supplies.
1: Yeah, we had this in the house. I don't know, but okay.
0: She's coming up with it.
1: I took like one bite out of this hot dog and I'm like, this is.
0: What'd you have on it besides the crunchy mustard. Raw onions?
1: Just mustard.
0: Mustard, raw
1: and
0: onions.
1: And the raw onions, and that was
0: the brioche bread.
1: And the brioche was like almost like a potato bread, but so it had a little bit of. Dude. I was smiling from ear to ear. I had one hot dog because yeah. I've been supposed to be careful with what I'm eating, but I was like, it sounded like such a great idea. I ate that hot dog and I'm like, I want six more of these. Like, it was phenomenal. For dessert, in their freezer, we had watermelon Marino's Italian ices.
0: Oh, yeah.
1: So it had a little bit of the bottom on top. There was a little bit of that on the lid, so I'm licking the lid. I eat this thing. It had a thick Italian ice, but the Marino's Italian ice bottoms with that crystallized whatever it was.
0: Yeah.
1: Dude, I'm telling you, so simple.
0: Not that happy since you were like seven.
1: No, so simple,
0: simple
1: and
0: stuff,
1: so much joy.
0: That's great.
1: To the point where when it was over, I said, that I'm going to take a shower and I'm going to bed because
0: nobody talked to me.
1: I peaked. You know what I'm saying? Anything else that happens is just going to bring it down.
0: Yeah, it was a nice day weather-wise. Like, everything was kind of perfect.
1: Dude, that hot dog. Yeah,
0: that's great.
1: That hot dog. Oh my God.
0: Did you toast the brioche bun?
1: No.
0: Didn't have to.
1: No, I don't need just to.
0: Put
1: no,
0: it right on there, yeah.
1: man, no. Mm-hmm. But that raw onion thing, I can totally get down with that. Mm-hmm. Never had it before.
0: Yeah.
1: 54 years old, first time.
2: Really?
1: Yeah, and I understand how basic this sounds.
0: I love that, actually.
1: And I probably sound like a little bit of a lunatic, but I'm telling you, that one hot dog and that perfect watermelon Marino's Italian ice, dude, joy.
0: Mm.
1: Just
0: was it some stone ground Dijon mustard or was it French's?
1: What I have a whole no Golden's
0: Golden's
1: Golden's golden brown mustard. That's all you need.
0: Mm-hmm.
1: I have a whole thing of fancy. We got some Dijons. Yeah. We got all this fancy. Yeah. No,
0: Poupon.
1: Not for a hot dog. Right. For a hot dog, just Golden's mustard.
0: It should be more street.
1: And Nicole's yelling at me. She's like, "I don't understand how you don't put ketchup. I don't understand how you animals put ketchup. I don't get it." She's like, "I don't understand." So. I'm telling you, if you just want to put a smile on your face today, a good hot dog, I highly suggest my favorites are the Boar's Head Natural Casings. I know there's a lot of Sabrep guys out there.
0: Yep.
1: I know there's...
0: I'll take either one. They're both
1: What's
0: great.
1: The other one? National...
0: Hebrew National.
1: Hebrew National. Yeah. Garbage.
0: Yeah, they're all good.
1: I'm telling you, the natural casings of the Boar's Head, that snap on the... Boom and the oh.
0: Mustard and raw crunchy onion.
1: And I'm just, my wheels are just spinning. I know I'm not, I'm supposed to be like really just watching what I'm doing.
0: Smell
1: but
0: my breath.
1: I am craving this again so bad.
0: Yeah.
1: So
0: you're
1: bad.
0: Not supposed to be doing this.
1: No, I'm not supposed to be.
0: One time you can be forgiven. Twice, now you're in trouble.
1: Yeah.
0: Yeah, that's not the right thing.
1: Highly recommend, kids.
0: What'd you drink with it?
3: Oh,
1: what did I? I just had water.
0: That's it.
1: Yeah, I was just drinking my water.
2: Boring.
1: I know. I know.
0: Homer would have had a Coke.
1: I know.
0: A giant, giant big gulp Coke.
1: No. I never drink regular soda.
0: Yeah, I know.
1: I'll put lips and ass in my mouth like from
0: right, exactly.
1: You know, from the hot dogs.
0: Yeah. Welcome, Mr. Cow.
1: You took that to a dog
0: Back
1: place,
0: it right
1: bro.
0: Up.
1: Just real fast.
3: I think everybody who heard you say, I take lips and ass.
1: Well, you eat a hot dog. That's what you're eating.
3: Okay.
1: Lips and balloon knots. That's what's in a hot dog.
0: Don't forget the spices that make those taste oh so good.
1: I know.
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7: Bring a blank concession and parking. 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Sunday, June 7th at Eisenhower Park.
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